0: self-excluded. The ACMA's member, Carolyn Ledgewood, says $1 million fine has been imposed.
1: Once someone registers with BetStop, wagering providers must close all of that person's accounts and stop sending them any marketing materials.
0: Renters moving home can now move their rental bond to the new rental with a rollout of the Smart Rental Bond Scheme across the state from today. After a successful trial, it's now being released statewide, meaning tenants don't need to come up with thousands of dollars while moving. It will cost $25 to apply their current bond to their new home. Also making news, the Nationals leader Matt Canavan says we need a Commonwealth review of security at defence bases following the incident involving an intruder at the RAAF base Darwin. In finance, a few minutes into trade, the All Ords is trading up 24 points at 88.73. One Australian dollar is currently buying 71.2 US cents.
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0: Cronulla's Toby Rudolph is backing his teammate to contain one of the Roosters' strike weapons in Saturday's do-or-die NRL final. Speaking on Nine, Rudolph's been asked how the Sharks will handle Mark Nwanganituase.
5: You put Ronaldo Mulitalo on him. I think they're probably the two best wingers in the competition at the moment, especially with their given aerial skills.
0: The historic finals clash between the Warriors and the Knights at Eden Park is now officially a sellout. Matt Renshaw and Nathan Ellis have starred for the Australians as they secured a 59-run win for their first one-day international against Zimbabwe. Renshaw smashed 109 runs off 94 balls. Ellis claimed 5 for 31. Fremantle says the loss to Hawthorn in week one of the AFL finals was the reality check the side needed as they prepare to take on the Swans this weekend. 4 past 10, that's the latest news. News and sport.
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10: Partly cloudy with a slight chance of a shower. Southerly winds at up to 45 kilometres an hour and a top of 17 degrees. Slight chance of a shower tomorrow morning, followed by a sunny afternoon and southerly winds, a temperature range of 8 to 19. And a sunny day Friday with the chance of morning fog in some parts, 6 to 24. That prospect of a slight chance of a shower today, I just had a quick check of the radar. Most of the shower, there are showers around, but they're off the coast at this stage and reasonable distance off the coast. So we're looking pretty good for not getting any, but they are nearby. And of course, if you're going out in a boat, you might encounter them out there. Currently 15 degrees in Gosford, 14 at the entrance, and 15 degrees at Somersby. But as I said before, there is a wind chill factor making that about 5 or 6 degrees less than the listed temperatures.
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0: Well, that's Rose Royce and the very last hit for them back in 1979, Love Don't Live Here Anymore. And Supertramp, well, they were trying to contradict my comments about weather. I told you in the weather forecast that most of the showers seem to be off the coast, and Supertramp came along and said it's raining again, and that too was their last hit. 14 minutes past 10 at Coast FM 963. The better music mix, the classic hits of the 60s, 70s, 80s and 90s. We've got some great ones coming your way this hour. Van Morrison shortly. I'll have a track from ABBA. We'll play a Manhattan Transfer track as well. And I will be talking to one of the, speaking of ABBA, I'll be talking to one of the cast of ABBA Lanch, which is coming shortly to the Art House at Wyong. And we'll have that in our interview spot just after the 10:30 local news this morning. As well as that, sometime this hour, I'll give you the chance to go in the draw for the big prize, the $1,000 gift certificate from Outdoor Elegance at Erina, the sponsors of our Around the World in 30 Days. 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
1: 1965.

0: Van Morrison and The Bright Side of the Road, and The Animals in there too, from 1965 with Don't Let Me Be Misunderstood. 21 minutes past 10 at Coast FM 963, and coming up for you after this short break, a couple of tracks in our music theme for the month of September. We're going around the world in 30 days, and we'll go to Japan and we'll go to California in our music theme around the world, and that's coming up for you just after this. And of course, all of that sponsored by Outdoor Elegance at Erina, who are giving away a $1,000 gift certificate. And here's your chance now to register to be in the draw for that great prize coming up at the end of the month. Call me now, 4322-0072, and I'll take the first six callers. They'll go into the draw for the draw on the 25th of September. That's Friday week. With Deb Lennon in the morning show just after the 10:30 local news. Call me now, 4322-0072.
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0: Our two tracks in our music theme for the month of September, Around the World in 30 Days. That's David Lee Roth with his version of the Beach Boys song California Girls from 1985, and Buck Owens and the Buckaroos with Made in Japan from the early 70s. 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It's 10:30.
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3: Good morning. I'm Yvonne Rose. Tuggera Lakes Police District are requesting help to locate several people who have outstanding warrants. As part of Warrant Wednesday, a list of names and photographs has been published on their Facebook page, with police saying community tips can make a huge difference. They said, "Our officers are actively making inquiries and your information could be the key to helping us find them." Central Coast Council says early monitoring of marine habitats around the region's ocean outfalls is showing healthy coastal waters and diverse marine life. Researchers from the University of Newcastle are examining water quality, sediment conditions, and what's known as benthic processes, the plants, animals, and natural activity on the seafloor. Council says results from the first three rounds indicate low environmental risk across the study area. More information is available on Council's website. Casey Donovan is bringing her national tour, This Is Me, to Laycock Street Community Theatre tomorrow. The Australian entrepreneur will perform songs from across her career, including favourites from Australian Idol and musical theatre productions such as The Sapphires, Chicago and Sister Act. It promises an evening showcasing Donovan's powerful voice, warmth and story, with a handful of tickets left on the Laycock Street Theatre website. In sport, Central Coast bodyboarders delivered an outstanding performance at the recent national bodyboard titles in Newcastle, with local competitors earning three national titles

0: team of approximately 40 athletes. Morrison Parker of Terrigal was a standout performer, claiming Australian titles in both the Grommets and under-14s and Cadets under 16 division. Read the full story online today. 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
3: Partly cloudy and, as I've said before, a slight chance of a shower, but most of the showers currently are off the coast. Southerly winds, though, they'll get up to around 45 kilometres an hour today. Top of 17 degrees. Slight chance of a shower tomorrow morning, followed by a sunny afternoon, 8 to 19, and sunny day Friday with a chance of morning fog in some parts, 6 to 24. Currently, it's 14 degrees in Tuggerah. It's 15 in Morisset and 16 degrees at Carryong. And congratulations to the following, who we've added now to the draw coming up on Friday week, the 25th of September, for the $1,000 gift certificate from Outdoor Elegance at Erina. And the names added: Ian of Bateau Bay, Shane of Long Jetty, John of Badgiewooi, Karen of San Remo, Cheryl of Wyoming, and Terence from Killarney Vale. Congratulations to you all. You're in the draw. Good luck to you when you make that draw with Deb Lennon on Friday week. 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

Well, that's ABBA and Gimme, Gimme, Gimme, one of the songs done by Agnetha out of the ABBA band. And I was scheduled at this time to be talking to Joanna McCoy, who plays Agnetha in the Avalanche show coming up at the Art House Theatre on Friday the 2nd of October. But her phone is not responding the right way, so I regret. We'll try and get her back on the phone, but at this stage, let's just press on. Coast FM, 21 to 11.

0: Ray Brown and the Whispers, and his very first hit back in 1965, and 20 Miles. He had three number ones in a row to kick off his career. Good performer, Ray Brown. Left us now, regrettably. Quarter to 11 at Coast FM 963. Look, are you going along to the Wyong Spring Fair? 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And that'll be, they're spread through the program between midday and six. 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

Well, it seemed like a good idea at the time. John Farnham from the 90s on Coast FM 963. 8 minutes to 11. And although we didn't get to speak to one of the group Avalanche, which is coming to the Art House Theatre in October, 2nd of October, I will have three double passes to give away. Don't ring me yet. Three double passes to give away to the show, and I'll be doing that in the next hour. So if you'd like to see Avalanche at the Art House in on the 2nd of October, 8 p.m., then stay tuned and I'll give you the chance. It'll be the second, fourth and sixth callers that I'll take, and that's coming up for you somewhere between 11 and 11.30 here on Coast FM 963. Here's Dan Hill, Sometimes When We Touch, and then Johnny Nash, I Can See Clearly Now.

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1: It's 11 o'clock. Good morning. I'm John Bryant. The Albanese government will tomorrow announce details of its immigration overhaul following a six-week delay. Home Affairs Minister Tony Burke will outline the policy in a speech to the National Press Club in Canberra. It follows One Nation's release of its policy on Monday, while the opposition is expected to outline details of its plans in the weeks to come. The Albanese government is meantime defending its housing policy as new data shows national sales have slumped 19% in the 3 months to August. Labor has reined in negative gearing concessions and slashed the 50% capital gains tax discount. Both measures, along with other budget changes, have hurt the property market. But Housing Minister Claire O'Neill has told Seven the government's policies are working as intended.
2: I'm really respectful of the property industry who have come forward with these numbers, but I'm just telling you that they don't paint the full picture, and there's lots of data that tells us that the tax changes are doing exactly what we want.
1: A man has been charged after a three-year-old girl was killed in a crash in Sydney's West. Police have been told the child was struck by a car which was entering a driveway at Auburn. The girl was taken to hospital but died as a result of her injuries. A 27-year-old driver charged with negligent driving, occasioning death. The Premier says the government will introduce legislation to close a domestic violence loophole. The family of Caitlin Thornton have been calling for the changes so that the state coroner can suspend a de facto partner's responsibility over a person's body and belongings in cases of suspected domestic violence. Caitlin died shortly after the end of her relationship with her allegedly abusive partner. A Sydney council has banned AI smart glasses at public swimming pools in the area. Canterbury Bankstown voted to outlaw the technology at its four aquatic centres. Mayor Bilal El-Hayek told Mark Levy many in the community have been worried about the devices.
3: So obviously there's a lot of concerns when it comes to protecting personal privacy, and people visiting our pools should not have to worry about being secretly filmed or photographed.
1: Defence personnel are raising concerns about security measures at Australian military facilities. A man broke into the RAAF base Darwin on Monday, assaulting an ADF member and stealing a vehicle. Some internal sources claim that Defence Force bases are not well equipped to handle such incursion events. Also making news, a man is due in court accused of punching a nurse and two patients in the emergency department of Sydney's Royal Prince Alfred Hospital. And women's fashion brand Q and sister label Veronica Main are on the brink of collapse. In finance, the All Ords trading down 4 points at 88.45. One Australian dollar is currently buying 71.2 US cents.
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1: The Dolphins boss is hopeful the team can keep the majority of players who are coming off contract at the end of the season. 14 members of the squad are due to become free agents in November, but Chief Executive Terry Reid says they can get the balance right. Cooper Clarke has been named Rugby League Player Association's Rookie of the Year after a breakout season at the Storm. He's told Sports Today it's surreal running out with players that he watched growing up.
7: Watching a lot of the like older forwards now, and the one for me was Joe Tarpany, because I idolised him growing up, and he was my favourite player for a while. So yeah, when we played Canberra, it was a bit weird.
1: A Matt Renshaw century has helped Australia to a 59-run victory over Zimbabwe in the first of their one-day internationals. It's 11:04. That's the latest news and sport.
8: 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In the air tonight. Against all odds. Susudio and many more. 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That's Phil Collins. 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
5: Partly cloudy today, with a slight chance of a shower, but most of the showers appear to be off the coast. Southerly winds getting up to 45 k's an hour, a top of 17 degrees. Slight chance of a shower tomorrow morning, followed by a sunny afternoon and southerly winds again, a temperature range of 8 to 19. And sunny on Friday, with the chance of morning fog in some parts and warming up a little, 6 to 24. Baddow Bay, currently 15 degrees. Blue Haven, 15, and keeping in line with the bees. Blackwall, 15 degrees. And all of those temperatures, of course, a bit of a wind chill factor there today, which makes them about feel like about 5 degrees less.
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Billy Ocean and suddenly top 10 song for him from the mid-1980s and leading off the third hour of the morning program this Wednesday morning, Daryl Hall and John Oates and Man Eater. 14 minutes past 11 at Coast FM 963. Ivana Rose will be along at 11:30 to update us on local news. And meantime, we'll just keep the classic hits rolling your way. And shortly, I'll give you a chance to call up and perhaps win a double pass to go and see Avalanche at the Art House. But that's coming up shortly, not just yet. And meantime, Supremes and one of their great Holland Dozier Holland songs. This is Stop in the Name of Love.

0: That's Landslide from Fleetwood Mac. And, of course, before that, the Supremes. 21 minutes past 11 at Coast FM 963. And coming up at the Art House Theatre in Wyong on Friday night, the 2nd of October at 8 p.m, Abalanche. Yep, the ABBA tribute show, and very, very good. They've been, the team doing it, well, it started about 30 years ago, and they've been doing ABBA ever since. So they're coming back on the 2nd of October. Good show, very bright and breezy, and a lot of audience participation too, I think, with sing-alongs and so on. Should be good to see. So Joanna would have told us about that, but we didn't get to talk to her this morning. But meantime, give me a call now, 4322-0072, and I'll take the second, fourth, and sixth callers who will win a double pass to see the show.
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Oh, great song, originally done by the Drifters on Broadway. That's the George Benson version of it, and another good track too. And the other one in our Around the World in 30 Days was Freddie Cannon and Way Down Yonder in New Orleans, or as they call it over there, New Orleans. 28 minutes to 12 at Coast FM 963. Local news in a moment. Sorry, Ivana, I'm holding you up again. Just congratulations.

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2: Good morning. I'm Yvonne Rose. A driver has escaped serious injury after a single vehicle crash at Gillaby yesterday evening. Emergency services were called to Dixon Road near Cottesloe Road around 7:45pm after reports the vehicle had hit a kangaroo. The New South Wales government is proposing a range of changes to the justice system, including stronger protections for young sexual assault complainants and changes to bail laws. Under the proposed reform, 16 to 18-year-olds in sexual assault cases would generally not have to give evidence in the children's court unless there are compelling reasons. The bill would also clarify that some offenders sentenced to life imprisonment can never seek release, while courts would have to consider supervision at residential rehabilitation facilities when making bail decisions. Two Central Coast retirement villages are opening their doors this Friday for people curious about retirement living. Henry Kendall Gardens at Wyoming will host an open home showcase from 11am to 2pm with tours, morning tea refreshments and a barbecue lunch. Brentwood Village at Kincumber is holding a sip and stroll event from 11 till 2, featuring wine tasting, gourmet grazing, live music and self-guided tours. RSVPs are required for both events. In sport, in what has been an epic season for Central Coast Rugby League, the Wyongaroos have booked a spot in all five grand finals for the upcoming contest this Saturday at Maury Breen Field. This has been Coast FM Local News in association with Coast Community News. I'm Yvonne Rose from the Local Newsroom. Have a great day.
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7: Partly cloudy, slight chance of a shower and a top of 17 today, and it will be windy, quite windy out there, southerly winds, and cool. Slight chance of a shower tomorrow morning, followed by a sunny afternoon and a temperature range of 8 to 19, and sunny day Friday with the chance of morning fog in some parts, 6 to 24. Currently 16 degrees in Gosford, 15 at Hamlin Terrace, and 16 at Copacabana.
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0: Deborah Conway, the only hit for her in her solo career, and it's only the beginning, and Cat Stevens with Peace Train on Coast FM 963. It's a quarter to 12. National news coming your way at 12 with Madeline McNeil bringing us up to date on everything that's happening worldwide.
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0: Carly Simon's Coming Around Again, and that was her last hit, actually. Came out of the movie Heartburn, which starred, so Phil tells me, Jack Nicholson and Meryl Streep.
1: It was.
0: Marvellous.
1: It was a great movie.
0: Thank you. Thank you for the little bit of trivia background there, Phil. That's good.
1: That's more where that came from.
0: 9 minutes to 12, Phil West's here. What's happening in the first
1: good
0: half
1: morning,
0: hour?
1: Everyone. And the first song after the 12 o'clock news is about struggling to survive a hard life and accepting your fate when things get tough. Recorded in 1989 by an Aussie band featuring two sisters on lead vocals. We worked that one out.
0: Oh, okay. Yes, that's... Oh, I see.
1: Yeah. You're looking at the screen again, cheating. The second song was recorded on a boat in the Virgin Islands by Paul and Linda... Who? And... Oh. Not too hard to work that out. And their band, and reached number one on the Billboard Hot 100 chart in 1978. And the third song was written by Ray Davies from this British band and is a clever piece of social satire that uses a lazy, breezy melody to mock the complaints of the wealthy hit by taxes, would you believe?
0: Oh, I know that one. I know.
1: You know, of course you do.
0: Well, you said Ray Davies. Yeah.
1: I did, Ray Davies. That gave it away. And the fourth song won the Grammy Award in 1994 for Best Rock Song about how the lead singer of this American rock band dealt with depression using a train as a metaphor for his depression. All this and more in the afternoon show with Phil West after 12 on Coast FM 963. Thank you, Chris.
0: Thank you, Phil, and I'll be back next Wednesday morning. Hope you'll join me then on Coast FM. Here's Joe Cocker, Hitchcock Railway.

0: Great to get on the runaway train with Soul Asylum from the 90s. I love that track, don't you? And in that bracket of four to open the afternoon show, we had the Kinks, A Sunny Afternoon, and Wings, With a Little Luck. You'll get some great music this afternoon on Coast FM 963 with the classic hits and Phil West till 3 playing them. And we opened the hour, we were Chained to the Wheel. Did you guess that song from Black Sorrows from 1989 opened the show? It's 25 past 12. And as I said, it's Phil West till 3, and a big thank you to Chris Maitland for his morning show. He'll be back next week to do it all again. Can't wait for that. He plays some great songs. And later in the hour, we've got the Aussie band Hush, we've got the Delis, we've got the English singer Dido with a great song you won't have heard for a while. And even we'll throw in the wonderful one if we've got time. But right through this month, we're doing Around the World in 30 Days, brought to you by Outdoor Elegance at Erina. And we're going to the US of A again, to Georgia, and maybe we'll take you to Broadway all next.
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went around the world in 30 days. They went to Broadway with the Drifters, their version of that song. And also we went to Georgia with the Midnight Train with Gladys Knight and her Pips. That's brought to you by Elegance at Erina, and we'll do it again next hour and right through September on Coast FM 963, where it's 24 minutes to one with Phil West this afternoon. Don't forget this Saturday, get up to the Wyong Spring Fair. There's lots of stalls, lots of things for the kids to do. There's rides, arts and crafts, live music, food trucks from 10 till 6 p.m. It runs, and the weather should be great, 26 degrees, I think, on Saturday. And Coast FM will be broadcasting live between 12 and 6 p.m. on the day. So come down, say hi to all the Coast FMers that are there this Saturday. Okay, it's back to music now. Here's the Aussie band Hush and their version of Boney Maroney.

0: What a great sound from the English singer Dido, Don't Leave Home, one of her albums, that one, and it's a great track, isn't it? And in that triple play, we had the Dellies, headed up with Pee Wee Wilson on bass vocals. He's still going, Pee Wee Wilson from the Dellies. He's 86 now. Hanging Five and Boney Maroney with Hush, opened the bracket. 14 minutes to one, Coast FM 963 with Phil West this afternoon, getting you through the afternoon with some great songs you know and love with the classic hits and a better music mix. We'll do some jamming with a wonderful one soon, but first, we've got to get on into the garden with Cheryl and Darcy and some tips.
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That's the British group, The Hollies, Here I Go Again, and we did some jamming with the wonderful one, Stevie Wonder, the Master Blaster. It's 4 minutes to one, Coast FM, for Westall 3, playing all your songs you know and love, the classic hits, after the news at one. We've got a coach on the TV's The Voice is celebrating a birthday today, one of his hits, and we'll have one of John Lennon's sons featured in a song. And we'll also do Phil's Flicks, but let's go to the news with Misty with Ray Stevens.

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1: I'm Madeline. A man accused of fatally striking a three-year-old girl with his car in Sydney's West has said he's deeply sorry as he faced court for the first time. The 27-year-old has been charged with negligent driving occasioning death after the child was struck in a driveway at Auburn. Lawyer Danny Eade says it would be inappropriate for his client to contact the girl's family directly, but he's asked him to pass on a message.
2: This is a very, very sad case. He's very, very stressed and worried about the family, worried about their welfare. He's asked me to relay his deep sadness to the whole family.
1: Home Affairs Minister Tony Burke will deliver a plan to tighten Australia's immigration intake rather than announce drastic cuts. Mr. Burke will announce the policy at a National Press Club speech in Canberra tomorrow. It's understood he plans to rein in bridging visas and overhaul the Administrative Appeals Tribunal to deal with a backlog of cases. Labor believes reducing the net migration rate to 225,000 over 2 years would make the system more sustainable. The opposition claims the federal government can't be trusted to protect Australian artists from AI companies. Labor originally pledged tech companies would have to pay local artists if their work was used to build AI systems. But the government is now considering giving firms open access to artists' content unless creatives decide to actively opt out. Senior Liberal MP Dan Tehan argues the move would betray the arts industry.
3: No one can have faith, including the creative artists here in Australia, on anything the Prime Minister says. Because the Prime Minister said to our artists here in Australia, don't worry, I've got your back. And then they're considering options where they might sell them out.
1: A man has been charged with punching a nurse and two patients at Sydney's Royal Prince Alfred Hospital. The 52-year-old's facing two counts of common assault and one count of assaulting a frontline health worker. And a news helicopter has crashed in Los Angeles while filming the scene of a fatal bus wreck. Emergency crews have confirmed one person was killed in the crash, who they believe was a pedestrian in a car park nearby. The incident occurred in the past hour or so. LA Fire Department Captain Brandon Silverman says it's not yet clear how many people were on board the helicopter.
4: We're trying to determine how many patients were inside of the helicopter, but it was fully involved when we got on scene. So at this point, we have not confirmed how many victims or how many people were inside the helicopter.
5: Has anyone been transported, and can you tell us where?
4: I don't know of any transports at this time.
1: 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One Australian dollar is buying 71.2 US cents.
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8: Good afternoon. Cronulla's Toby Rudolph is backing his teammate to contain one of the Roosters' strike weapons in Saturday's do-or-die NRL semi-final. Speaking on Nine, Rudolph has been asked how the Sharks will handle Mark Nawanganitawasi.
9: You put Ronaldo Mulitalo on him. I think they're probably the two best wingers in the competition at the moment, especially with their given aerial skills.
8: The historic finals clash between the Warriors and the Knights at Eden Park on Sunday afternoon is officially a sellout. Matt Renshaw and Nathan Ellis have starred for the Australians as they secured a 59-run win for their first one-day international in Zimbabwe. Renshaw smashing 109 runs off 94 balls. Ellis claimed 5 for 31 with the ball. Fremantle says the loss to Hawthorn in week one of the AFL finals was a reality check as they prepare to take on the Swans. And the PGA Tour says it's not considering a return for live golfers. That's sport. I'm Mike Pearsall.
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12: Well, it's a bit cloudy out there, partly cloudy for the rest of the afternoon with a slight chance of a shower. As I said before, most of them are off the coast at the moment. And southerly winds are blowing to 45 k's an hour, but stronger in some suburbs. And the maximum today, we're just under 17 degrees. And for your Thursday, the slight chance of a morning shower. And a mostly sunny afternoon with southwest to southeasterly winds, starting off at 35 k's an hour, abating down to 25 k's an hour. The maximum tomorrow, 19 degrees, starting off at 8 in the morning. And looking into Friday, chance of morning fog, then a sunny day with light winds. The temperature range then of 6 to 24 degrees. Coast FM at 5 past 1. Currently at Cooleywong at 16 degrees. Up at Tuggeranong, it's 15 degrees with a southerly blowing up to 56 k's an hour at Tuggeranong. And downtown Gosford outside our studios, it's 16 degrees.
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0: That's a beautiful song from Richard Marx, of course. He's the, as I said before, 1 o'clock, he's the voice coach on TV's The Voice. And Hazard was the song, and it's his, we played that song because it's his birthday today. He's 63 years of age today. We know his other great songs, of course. It's so many, and he writes a lot for other artists. Endless Summer Nights and Right Here Waiting were a couple of the others. Great talent. And Bracket of Four to open the second hour of the afternoon show. We had John Lennon with a song about Sean, one of his sons from Yoko Ono, or the only son from Yoko Ono. Beautiful Boy, What a Fool Believes with the Doobies, and Pat Wilson, Ross Wilson's wife, doing Bop Girl. It's 23 past one, coast of M963, Full West till 3, playing all your songs you know and love with a bit of music mix and the classic hits from the 60s to the 90s. And coming up this hour, we've got some great songs. We've got a Tubular Bells Man with Maggie Riley on a song. We know what that one is. Marty Rowan, plus we'll also open Phil's Flicks. And we're doing a Rowan Atkinson movie this hour with a song from it. But after this break, we'll be back with Around the World in 30 Days. And this hour, we're taking you to the Caribbean and the USSR. That's all coming up after this.
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That's a good song to dance to, isn't it? Billy Ocean, the Caribbean Queen song, took you away there. And we went to the USSR with the Fab Four. Back in the USSR is the title of the song from 1968. We're doing Around the World in 30 Days right through this month, and we'll have more next hour and right until the end of the month. Brought to you by Arto Elegance at Erina. Classic Hits goes to Ven with a better music mix with Phil West this afternoon. It's 26 to 2. Paul Ryan has written a song for his brother back in 1968. I'm just about to play it. It's called Eloise.

Bean is a 1997 British comedy film directed by Mel Smith, based on the British sitcom Mr. Bean. We all know that comedy, don't we? The cast includes Rowan Atkinson as Mr. Bean, Peter McNichol, and Burt Reynolds doing a cameo in the movie. Mr. Bean, a lazy security guard, is sent to the United States to bring a valuable painting named Whistler's Mother to a museum in Los Angeles. However, a comical adventure ensues when a curator mistakes him for an art expert and everything goes hilariously wrong with one disaster after another. I remember it well when it came out in 1997. The film received mixed reviews from critics and was a box office success, grossing $251 million against a budget of only $18 million. And a sequel, Mr. Bean's Holiday, was released in 2007, 10 years later. The film's soundtrack including I Get Around by the Beach Boys, Walking on Sunshine by Katrina and the Waves, a cover of Yesterday by Wet Wet Wet, and the song I'm About to Play, Picture of You by Boyzone with Ronan Keating. So now on Coast FM, here is Phil's Flick song for this week.

Now on Coast FM, welcome to Phil's Flicks with a song from a movie we all know and love. Let's dip into the vault and see what I've got for you this week.

0: That's the one and only Scottish-born Maggie Reilly teaming up with Mike Oldfield, the Tubular Bells man. What a sound with a moonlight shadow. It takes you away, that song. Even it has a dark tone to it, though, doesn't it? The storyline. And Ronan Keating with Boyzone did the Phil's Flick song for the hour with the picture of you from, remember, 1997 with Rowan Atkinson in that movie Bean. It was a funny movie. Funny guy, Rowan Atkinson, isn't he? We'll have more Phil's Flicks at the same time next Wednesday on Coast FM 963, where it's 12 minutes to 2. You've got Phil West this afternoon playing all the hits you know and love with the classic hits. No exception next, we've got Marty Rowan, Australia's own.
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It's a sunrise. We live for the sun, don't we all? And a mean pair of jeans hit for Marty Rowan back in the 70s. Australian talent. 3 minutes to two, Coast FM, with Phil West this afternoon. After the news at two, we've got a solo from a guy from Noiseworks. We've got a song from the Chess musical, the ABBA Chess musical, and also we'll board the Jacques Cousteau research vessel. But to take us to the news, here's Ronnie Burns, Age of Consent.

0: The Greens say the federal government must give more temporary migrants a path to permanent visas. The Home Affairs Minister will set out Labor's new immigration policy at the National Press Club tomorrow. Tony Burke is expected to cap bridging visas and overhaul the appeals process to clear a massive backlog. Greens Senator David Shoebridge says Labor should focus on giving migrants certainty.
1: Every temporary visa is because somebody's substantive visa has not been processed by the government. And the government has been making political hay of this. The minister came out last week and said they were putting a cap on processing substantive visas. That leads to an increase in temporary visas.
0: A man has faced court charged with negligent driving occasioning death over a crash which killed a three-year-old girl in Sydney's West. The 27-year-old's lawyer says his client is deeply sorry and his focus is on the welfare of the girl's family. The child was struck in a driveway at Auburn and later died in hospital. The New South Wales One Nation leader has apologised for what he says was a miscommunication of One Nation's policy at an anti-abortion rally. The political hopeful told those gathered he wanted to stop abortion before clarifying he would support legislation against late-term and sex-selective abortions. Mike Newman has told News 24 he's new to politics and it could happen again.
2: Once again, I'll own it, right? I will own it. I'll never be afraid to sort of front up when I haven't known something, and I hope that people can see there is a level of authenticity there.
0: A news helicopter has crashed in Los Angeles while filming the scene of a fatal bus accident. Three people have been confirmed dead, including one believed to be a pedestrian who was on the ground when the aircraft came down. A Sydney council has moved to ban AI smart glasses from its public swimming pools. Lifeguards in the Canterbury-Bankstown area have been given the power to kick users out if they don't comply. Community members are worried the technology could be used to record people in the pools, change rooms and showers. Older Australians are being urged to start having discussions about when they might hang up their car keys. Research shows almost 60% of older adults don't have a plan for when they'll enter their driving retirement. ACU road safety expert Dr. Joanne Bennett says waiting for a crash or near miss can make the transition harder.
3: Driving retirement can be a difficult time for older adults as they not only have to adjust to the practical challenges of how to get around, but also the loss of lifestyle, independence and sense of identity that driving has afforded them.
0: And 7,000 Ford Mustangs are being recalled due to a manufacturing defect. In finance, Theo Lords is up 24 points at 88.74, one Australian dollar buying 71.2 US cents.
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6: The Roosters believe they'll be better for the run after their qualifying final loss to the Panthers. Their season will now go on the line against the Sharks on Saturday night in an elimination semi-final at Allianz Stadium. Skipper James Tedesco says to nearly knock off Penrith shows they're in a great spot.
7: A lot of positives, more than the negatives. And we know every game you're going to have to take lessons, whether you win or you lose. And it's on today to sort of get those right and flush them and be ready to go for Saturday.
6: Still at the Roosters, veterans Corbin Baxter and Millie Elliott have announced they'll retire at the end of the NRLW season. Swan star Logan McDonald is ruling out the excuse of being undermanned ahead of their preliminary final against Fremantle on Friday night. They'll be missing the five players stood down as well as injured captain Callum Mills. And Argentina will give Lionel Messi a home send-off in next month's friendly against West African nation Benin. That's sport. I'm Mike Pearsall.
0: 2:04, that's news and sport.
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13: Checking your three-day forecast. Partly cloudy this afternoon. Some sunny periods. Slight chance of a shower. And southerly winds blowing to 45 kilometres an hour on the coast. And the maximum today we've reached in some suburbs of 17 degrees. And for your Thursday, slight chance of a morning shower again. Mostly sunny afternoon with southwesterly winds turning southeasterly. Ranging from 35 to 25 k's an hour tomorrow, and the temperature range 8 to 19 degrees. And looking into Friday, the chance of morning fog, then a sunny day. Light winds warming up again. Temperature range 6 in the morning, that's pretty cool, to 24 in the afternoon. At Coast FM at 5 past 2, currently at Mangrove Mountain it's 15 degrees, at Erina Heights it's 16 degrees, and downtown Gosford outside our studios is also 16 degrees.
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0: There's a man who's such a talent, that John Stevens, the Kiwi-born singer from Noiseworks, going solo there for When. And a Manfred Mann with A Fox on the Run from the UK. And in that bracket of four, to open the third hour of the afternoon show with Phil West till three on Coast FM 963 with the classic hits and a bit of music mix, we went on board the Jacques Cousteau research vessel with John Denver and the Calypso. And also we went to Chess the Musical, the ABBA musical, with Murray Head, One Night in Bangkok, opened the hour. 21 past two, Phil West, as I said, playing all the hits this afternoon, the classic hits and a bit of music mix. And coming up this hour, we're going to serve you up some peaches soon. Ben Lee has got a song about a disease, we probably know that one, and Roxy Music will be later in the hour. But right through this month, we're doing Around the World in 30 Days, visiting towns, places, and cities that you know in a song. And this hour, we're visiting the City to City album with a famous street. We all know that one. Plus, a city in Tennessee is also the same name of a city in Mississippi, US of A. That's all coming up after this break.
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17: Coast

That's a good song to get you up and dancing this afternoon. We went to Jackson in Tennessee. There's a Jackson in Mississippi. I wonder which one they're referring to in that song. Probably Tennessee. Nancy Sinatra, Lee Hazelwood. Took us around the world in 30 days. And we went to Baker Street in London with Jerry Rafferty, the Wee Scot, from his City to City album. We'll have more around the world in 30 days. Next hour, or before six anyway. And right through September on Coast FM 963, where it's 25 minutes to three. That's brought to you by Outdoor Elegance at Erina. Talking of Outdoor Elegance, they've got a fabulous prize on offer on Friday week. They're giving away a $1,000 gift certificate to buy your favorite piece of outdoor furniture. Can you see yourself in that store going berserk with $1,000 gift certificate? Well, we're taking names right through the month, and it's drawn Friday week, the 25th at 10:30 a.m. after the local news with Deb Lennon. If you're not in the draw, you only go in there once. Give us a call now. I'll put you in, 4322 0072. Now, 4322.

0: unique voice, that Brian Ferry of Roxy Music. And, oh yeah, great sound from 1980, that one. Takes you away, doesn't it, in your car. And we had Peaches, the Aussie band, doing their version of Substitute. And Ben Lee, Catch My Disease, opened the bracket. 13 to 3, Coast FM 963, Phil West till 3. And then Mish Martin will take you home for drive if you're on the roads this afternoon. And you had a cue to call to go into the draw to win on Friday week, the 25th at 10:30 a.m. after the local news, this fantastic prize. Outdoor Elegance at Erina are giving away a $1,000 gift certificate to spend in that store to buy your favourite piece of outdoor furniture. And these people were lucky enough to get on. We had Suzanne of Baddow Bay, Rhett of Empire Bay, Craig from Wamberal, Ronnie of Jules, and Peter of Buff Point. You people are all in that draw. If you couldn't get on that time, Mish Martin will give you a cue to call between 3 and 6. There's plenty of time to register. You've got another week and a bit to register. Stay tuned. It's a great prize. Okay, we're coming back soon with a song from Paul McCartney next.
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0: That's Paul McCartney with Just Another Day. Great song, isn't it? It's 6 minutes to three, Coast FM 963.
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0: We've just had a call from Sue. It's just gone past this broken down truck. There's this, if you're going north this afternoon on the M1, a semi-trailer is broken down. It's north of Joel's Bridge in lane one. It's going to hold up the traffic as the peak starts to happen. And it's just coming into that speed camera area of 90 zone, I think. As you're coming up there, you'll know the where we are. So take it easy. The semi-trailer has broken down north of Joel's Bridge in lane one, coming into the speed camera 90 zone, going north this afternoon. So take it easy. If you see any more problems on the roads, give us a call, 4322-0072. Here are the Beach Boys.

That's the Beach Boys and California Girl. It's 3 minutes to three, Coast FM 963. This has been Phil West for the last 3 hours. I'll be back tomorrow morning, actually. I'm doing the morning show at 9. Hope you'll join me then. And Mish Martin's on the other side of the news. She's got Dan Hartman lined up and Lisa Edwards and the Hunters and Collectors. But I'm going out today with Andy Williams with a great song I haven't heard for quite a long time. Can't Get Used to Losing You. And I'll see you soon.

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1: It's 3 o'clock. Good afternoon. I'm Madeline. The Albanese government is rejecting suggestions it quietly lowered Australia's refugee intake and then increased it again. The opposition argues the budget has only funded a little over 13,700 humanitarian visas. It's understood the lower number was agreed to by Cabinet, but then overturned by the Prime Minister to hit 20,000. Home Affairs Minister Tony Burke has told Parliament that was never the case.
2: This government, when we came to office, made clear that we'd be boosting the humanitarian program to 20,000 places. It remains at 20,000 places.
1: The federal government says it will consider a range of options before it finalises new AI laws. The Prime Minister previously promised Australian creatives would be paid if their work was used to train AI models. Labor's now considering giving big tech free access to local content unless artists decide to opt out. The opposition claims the government cannot be trusted to protect the interests of creative people. The state's peak Aboriginal Land Council says they're paying the price for the failures of the Minns government. A bill to combat the backlog of more than 44,000 Aboriginal land claims has passed the upper house and is expected to clear Parliament within weeks. New South Wales Aboriginal Land Council spokesperson Dr. Ray Kelly has described the reforms as a regression in Aboriginal rights.
3: The ability for the minister to still have retrospective powers is one that we will always continue to say is wrong, and we will continue to say it was bad law. Certainly, it's not in good faith.
1: Four teenagers have been charged over a carjacking in Sydney's southwest. Two 18-year-old men and two 17-year-old boys are accused of assaulting a truck driver at Chipping Norton and stealing his vehicle before switching to a ute on the Hume Highway and continuing their attempted escape before being arrested a short time later. Some poultry farmers say biosecurity recommendations to prevent the spread of bird flu have forced them to move their free-range birds indoors. Supermarkets have started notifying customers about the changes and encouraging them to support farmers during the transition. Australian Eggs Managing Director Rowan McMoney says they're giving customers a choice.
4: Those farms are going to be putting updated labelling on their packs. That gives the consumer a really clear sense of what's going on. If they're a committed free-range consumer and they want to make sure the free-range sector is sustainable, of course they can continue to support and buy free-range. If they don't, they don't have to.
1: And a man charged with negligent driving over a crash which killed a 3-year-old girl in Sydney's West will remain on conditional bail until his next court appearance after facing court for the first time. In finance, the All Ords is up 19 points, one Australian dollar buying 71.2 US cents.
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8: Sunday afternoon's elimination semi-final between the Warriors and the Newcastle Knights has been declared a sellout less than 48 hours after tickets went on sale. Around the NRL, Simi Sasungi and Leanne Tafunga have won the 2026 Meninga medals as the Canberra Raiders' best this season. Hamish Stewart and Casey Ray named the Dragons medal winners. Alex Twile and Racine McGregor have taken out the major awards at the West Tigers. Fremantle defender Brennan Cox won't return for the Dockers in Friday night's AFL preliminary final at the SCG. Sydney FC has signed double A-League championship winning defender Jacob Farrell on a season-long loan deal from English Championship side Portsmouth, and the PGA Tour says it has no plans to offer another returning member program as LIV golfers consider their futures. That's sport. I'm Mike Pearsall.
1: It's 3:04. That's the very latest news and sport.
9: Human Nature meets Phil Collins, ARIA Hall of Famer and founder of Human Nature. 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
11: A 3-day forecast for the Central Coast. Cloudy afternoon. The wind is from the south southwest, 30 to 45 kilometres per hour. Large swell, surf conditions, and hazards for coastal activities. And that's a recommendation, is hazardous conditions. The temperature will drop down to 8 degrees tonight. Looking at tomorrow, Thursday, partly cloudy, medium chance of showers. The winds are from the south-southwest, 25 to 35 kilometres, but easing later in the day. And for Friday, high chance of morning fog for Friday with some sunny periods, light winds for Friday. The current temperature here in the studios of Coast FM and Gosford, we're now sitting on 15 degrees. At Noraville, it's 19. Bensville, 18. And Terrigal, it's also 16 degrees. That's the weather you're up to date here at Coast FM 963.
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Good afternoon and welcome to The Drive Show with me, Mish Martin, Coast FM 963, the home of better music, mixed classic hits. And a big thanks to Phil West for the favourites he played this afternoon. Always a good time with Phil when he's on the radio. And continuing with some of your favourites right through your afternoon, one with Bob Seger, Little River Band, Keith Urban, just to name a few. And we're off to Waterloo in London and Alabama and the US for Around the World in 30 days. And, you know, you can certainly put some miles between places. I reckon you could do well in 30 days, I reckon. I once, one year, it was 2024, I had breakfast in Dubai, I had coffee in Rome and a nice, cool, refreshing bevy in Croatia, all in 24 hours in one day. So imagine what you could do in 30 days. Well, we certainly can do that here at Coast FM 963 and having some fun with that. I'll also check the roads, train time, see what's happening out there. This and so much more here at Coast FM 963, and it's now 16 minutes past 3. Playing now, Lisa Edwards with her song, Cry.

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1: And on the M1, a semi-trailer has broken down in the slow lane northbound just after Joel's Bridge and just before the speed limit changes to 90 kilometres per hour. So traffic is starting to build in that area. On the local roads, looks good for this time of day. Usual slow spots around major roads. And just a friendly reminder, the school speeding zones are still in place until 4 p.m. this afternoon. If you do see anything out there, give me a call on 43220072 and I will definitely pass that on. 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

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Here at Coast FM 963, thanks to Outdoor Elegance at Erina, Waterloo Sunset, a poetic song about a lonely narrator who finds peace and happiness watching two young lovers from his window in London. Who knew the Kinks could be so romantic? And just then, Leonard Skinner. And I'll have more for you in the next hour, as well as your opportunity to go into the draw for our monthly competition. So listen out for that. Up next here at Coast FM 963, Little River Band, but now playing some old-time rock and roll. 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
1: And there is a breakdown on the M1. A semi-trailer has broken down in the slow lane, lane 1 northbound, just after Joel's Bridge and before the speed limit changes to 90 kilometres per hour, and traffic is starting to build in that area. On the local roads, looks good for this time of day, nothing to report. The trains are on or very next to close being on time. Here at Coast FM 963, this is The Drive Show with me, Mish Martin, and up next, In Excess, Kiss the Dirt, and it's now 11 minutes to 4.
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0: 4 o'clock. Good afternoon. I'm Madeline McNeil. The opposition claims there's a $7 billion budget black hole following an increase to Australia's refugee intake to 20,000. Parliamentary Budget Office figures show enough money to fund 13,700 humanitarian places, but the coalition claims the lower number was overturned by the Prime Minister after asylum seeker groups raised concern. Liberal leader Angus Taylor used question time to seize on the issue.
1: But on 27 of August, the Prime Minister texted an ABC journalist to reverse that position back to 20,000. Prime Minister, did the Treasurer or Cabinet approve this $7 billion decision? And where is the money coming from?
0: Police are investigating a brawl in Sydney's southwest. It's understood a fight broke out at a school sporting tournament at Minto. Police say a large group dispersed prior to their arrival and there are no reports of injuries. Woolworths claims it will be forced out of Sydney's CBD if Council's proposed Town Hall Square goes ahead. The supermarket giant says there are no available spaces to replace the company's George Street store if the current building is torn down. Business Sydney Executive Director Paul Nikolaos told Clinton Maynard the major supermarket plays an important role in the CBD and so does the attached Big W.
2: Provides all the other things that supermarkets don't, you know, like clothing, blankets, all shoes, everything that's needed. And if we're serious about servicing the needs of the people that are in our city, we need to have a major supermarket that services the needs of the community.
0: Eight new H5 bird flu events have been confirmed in New South Wales, including three in Sydney. The virus has been found in greater crested terns at Randwick, Cronulla and Port Botany, as well as on the south and mid-north coasts. A common minor with the disease has also been recorded at Berry on the south coast. An AI tool has been developed which can detect signs of endometriosis in just 18 milliseconds. Researchers at Adelaide University say EndoFusion can accurately identify two major indicators of the condition. Associate Professor Jodie Avery says it was able to overcome shortcomings in other imaging tools with 83% accuracy.
3: When we have this algorithm, we can actually teach the information, so we don't need to have both scans, we only need to have one of those scans, and we can come up with this diagnosis in 18 milliseconds instead of the, it's almost up to 12 and a half years now, the diagnostic delay.
0: Also making news, four teenagers have been charged over a carjacking in Sydney's southwest, and the federal government says it will consider a range of options before it finalises new AI laws. In finance, just before close, the All Ords is up 22 points. One Australian dollar is buying 71.3 US cents.
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6: The Dolphins are using this week to recover and reset ahead of their preliminary final. Thomas Flegler was placed under concussion protocols after leaving the field during Saturday's win over the Warriors. Hooker Jeremy Marshall-King says it's been good to see Flegler up and about at training.
7: Yeah, it's, give him a rest and he's moving around. He seems pretty fine and it'd be good to have him back in the team.
6: Sunday's semi-final between the Warriors and Knights at Eden Park has officially sold out. Australian Rugby Sevens trio Bridget Clark, Mackenzie Davis and Alicia Lefau-Fakasilia have signed contract extensions for next season. In cricket, Nick Madison and Lachlan Shaw have been named captain of the New South Wales Sheffield Shield and One Day Cup teams respectively, and Liverpool's into the fourth round of the English League Cup with a 3-1 win at home over Tottenham. That's sport. I'm Mike Pearsall.
0: 4 past 4, that's the latest news and sport.
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12: And the 3-day forecast for the Central Coast. Cloudy for the remainder of the afternoon. There is a slight chance of a shower. The winds are from the south, 45 kilometres per hour, and the temperature will drop down to 8 degrees tonight. Looking at tomorrow, Thursday, slight chance of morning shower, mostly sunny conditions for the afternoon. The winds are southwest, turning southeast, 35 to 25 kilometres per hour, and the temperature will range across the coast from 19 down to 8 degrees overnight. And Friday, a high chance of morning fog for Friday, a sunny day with light winds, with a temperature temperature expected to reach 24 for Friday. Things warming up for Friday with overnight of 6 degrees. The current temperature here in the studios of Coast FM sitting in Gosford is 15 degrees. At Berkeley Vale, 16, Carrieong 17, and it's also 17 degrees at Budgerwoy.
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0: Best of M 963. And opening the hour with Bryan Adams, Summer of 69, and just then, A Song for the Season, Neil Diamond, September Morn. Now, our September mornings have been quite chilly of late here on the Central Coast. The wind is from the south and it has really cooled things down, do you agree? 17 feels like 12, and it's a bit chilly out there right now. But it looks good on Friday. Friday expecting tops of 24, so that will be nice. Up next here at Coast FM, we'll have a look at the traffic.
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0: And it's a good run southbound on the M1. No accidents to report. Heading north, an earlier breakdown, a semi-trailer breakdown, has affected northbound traffic at Giles Bridge. On the local roads, no accidents or hold-ups to report. There are the slow patches, slow spots for this time of day around the Central Coast, but otherwise looking good. But if you do see anything out there, give me a call on 4322 0072 and I'll definitely pass that on. 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

0: 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And it's now 22 minutes past four. This is The Drive Show. And inside the next 10 minutes will be your opportunity, your chance to go into the draw to win a $1,000 gift certificate to spend at Outdoor Elegance at Erina. They're located at Erina. Have you had a chance to go in store and have a little bit of a sticky? There is so many beautiful settings and pieces there. It's going to be really hard to choose if you are the winner. But first, let's get you into the draw. So when you hear the song Cold Chisel, and the song is Bow River. So when you hear the song, it's coming up inside the next 10. That will be your cue to call. Here at Coast FM 963, and I'll take the first 3 to 4 callers.
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Pointer Sisters here at Coast FM 963, and it's now 24 minutes to 5. And before then, we had Around the World in 30 Days, thanks to Outdoor Elegance, who are

lines. We had Liz from Gwendolyn, Paul from Greenpoint, Leanne from Lake Munmura, Brian from Yamina Beach, Paul from Springfield, and Lynn from Chain Valley Bay. You guys are now in the draw to win this fabulous prize. I don't know how you're going to choose. I love all outdoor furniture. I don't know how you're going to choose if you are the lucky winner. And if you didn't get through this time, please don't worry. We've still got plenty running in the middle of the month, plenty of opportunity, and we'll have a chance tomorrow with the big breakfast with Greg Wilmot when he comes on air after the 6 o'clock news. Coming up next here, we've got America, Sister Golden Hair, but playing now, Bananarama, I Want You Back, here at Coast FM 963.

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1: And it's a good run southbound on the M1. No accidents to report. Heading north, there was an earlier breakdown. A semi-trailer broke down in the lane 1. And the traffic northbound was a little slow, but it's now running quite smoothly just after Joel's Bridge. On the local roads, no accidents or hold-ups to report. We have our normal slow spots for this time of day. And the trains are on or very close to time. Springing to spring, why not? 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They'll have markets, live demos, music, and lots of fun for the kids. Now, kids are so much fun to entertain. They just love and enjoy everything that they do. Take the family on Saturday, September 26th. It starts around about 9 o'clock. You can wander through the garden and enjoy the music and support your local community. So it's on at Wyoming Community Centre. They're located at Maidens Brush Road in Wyoming, and it's on September 26th, and it kicks off around about 9 a.m. and it's a very family-friendly event. 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

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News and weather inside the next 5 minutes. And to take you there, Normie Rowe. It's not easy. 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

0: criminology expert says adult crime, adult time laws aren't the answer to reducing young offending rates. The state opposition has unveiled plans to introduce legislation modelled on Queensland's youth crime laws if it wins the next election. It would mean young offenders convicted of serious crimes would face the same sentences handed to adults. The Australian Catholic University's Dr. Matthew Morgan has told Clinton Maynard similar laws in other countries haven't had the desired effect.
1: To the US, the UK and Canada, and in those countries what we've seen there is actually it increases recidivism rates, so that's children coming out of prison and reoffending within 6 to 12 month period and going back inside again.
0: The Albanese government is playing down suggestions it's increased the refugee intake, blowing a $7 billion hole in the budget. The opposition claims the budget papers show there's only enough funding for 13,700 humanitarian visas. It's understood key cabinet members agreed to the number, but it was overturned by the Prime Minister to climb to an intake of 20,000. The Greens are accusing the federal government of prioritising the interests of AI companies over Australian artists. The Prime Minister promised local creatives would be compensated if their work was used to build AI models, but Labor's now considering giving big tech free access to artists' content unless the copyright holder decides to opt out. Greens leader Larissa Waters claims the government's priorities are all wrong.
2: Once again, we see the government rolling out the red carpet for the tech bros instead of actually remembering they're the government and setting the rules.
0: Inquiries are underway into reports of a brawl at a school sporting event in Sydney's southwest. It's understood several Oztag teams were involved in the fight at Minto. Police say there are no reports of any injuries. An NBC news anchor has emotionally confirmed a helicopter which crashed in Los Angeles belonged to the network. Three people have been confirmed dead after the aircraft came down while crews were filming a separate fatal bus crash. NBC's Colleen Williams fought back tears to deliver the news on air.
3: We knew we'd lost contact with our people out there, and we've just received the confirmation that, in fact, News Chopper 4 went down just before 7 o'clock tonight in Chatsworth. And we're gonna take a couple of minutes to think about that, to process and to regroup.
0: Also making news, AI giant Anthropic has signed its first deal in Australia to use a $32 billion data centre hub in Queensland. In finance, the All Ords closed up 25 points at 88.74. One Australian dollar is buying 71.3 US cents.
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6: Knights playmaker Fletcher Sharp says he's excited by the thought of playing at a sold-out Eden Park in Auckland. More than 50,000 Warriors fans are expected to greet the Knights in Sunday afternoon's elimination semi-final. Meanwhile, two of the Sydney Roosters NRLW stars in Millie Elliott and Corbin Baxter have announced they'll retire at the end of the season. The two finish up having represented the Gillaroos and been pivotal in the Roosters becoming an NRLW juggernaut. Elliott says the chance to play as a new mum this season has been special.
7: I feel really content with what I've achieved in rugby league and having my daughter JJ and being able to bring her along the ride this year has been very special.
6: And Swans forward Logan McDonald is backing Joel Amani to be at his best if he's recalled for Friday night's preliminary final against Fremantle. That's sport. I'm Mike Pearsall.
0: It's 4 past 5. That's the latest news and sport.
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10: And a 3-day forecast for the Central Coast. Mostly cloudy for the remainder of the afternoon, a little bit chilly as well, slight chance of a shower. The winds are from the south up to 45 kilometres per hour and the temperature is said to drop down to 8 degrees overnight. Looking at tomorrow, Thursday, slight chance of a morning shower, mostly sunny in the afternoon. The winds are southwest, turning southeast up to 35 kilometres per hour and the temperature Expecting tops of 19 for tomorrow with 8 overnight, and there is a chance of a morning fog for tomorrow, but a sunny day to follow for Friday. Light winds with the temperature reaching 24 for Friday, so quite warm for Friday and dropping down to 6 overnight. The current temperature here in the studios of Coast FM, we're sitting on 15 degrees. At Geelong, it's 16. Erina Heights, it's now 14. And at Bensville, it's also 16 degrees. That's the weather you're up to date here at Coast FM 963.
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Best of M963, good afternoon and welcome to the last hour of Drive with me, Mish Martin, and I hope your day is going well. It's a little bit chilly out there, but there's nothing like a favourite song to warm you up and maybe a cuppa, so go and put the kettle on and I hope you can stay with me. You've got some great tunes coming your way for your Wednesday afternoon, plus for Around the World in 30 Days, Deep Purple and The Clash in this hour. I'll also check the roads, the train time, see what's happening out there, so thanks for your company. Playing now, Passenger. Let her go.

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1: And it's a good run on the M1, starting to build at West Gosford, coming down Kerryong Hill. On the Central Coast Highway into East Gosford is a little bit slow but moving well. The 40-kilometre speed zone due to the roadworks at the Tumby Roundabout up to Forrester's Beach is quite heavy at the moment but moving. Tuggera Strait and Wyong Road is heavy for this time of day but also moving well. Otherwise, no accidents or incidents to report. But if you do see anything out there, give me a call on 4322 0072 and I'll definitely pass that on. Coming up next from the Better Music Mix Classic Hits, Jenny Morris and Fleetwood Mac. 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

0: The Seekers here at Coast FM 963, Georgie Girl. Expecting tops of 19 tomorrow, with the temperature dropping down to 8 overnight, but mostly sunny for the afternoon, but there is a chance of a morning shower for tomorrow morning. And the winds are going to be quite strong from the southwest, heading to the southeast, up to 35 kilometres per hour. 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And Rotary, if you're looking for something to join or have an interest in, Rotary at the entrance, they do a lot of good work and they support at least 20 community and international charity groups, with some examples being the Central Coast Kids in Need, the PCYC at Beddow Bay Neighbourhood Centre, and they raise so many funds through projects like Christmas tree raffles and shopping centre 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They have a lot of fun at their social outings. Now, Rotary at the entrance, they meet on the first and the third Tuesdays of each month at Mingara at 6:30 p.m. and they are looking for new members, and new members are also welcome. So if you'd like to become a member or find out more, you've always thought about it, then here's your chance to join Rotary at the entrance. You can call Don on 04 21 838 504. 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
1: And it's a good run on the M1 this afternoon in both directions. And looking at the local roads, no accidents or incidents to report at the moment. After the 6 o'clock news, Brian Dye is in the chair with his show Island Time. Every hour should be Island Time, according to Brian, wearing cruise wear and having cruisy tunes. And boy, does he have a great show planned for you tonight. 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

Christopher 963. Well, that's it for me, Mish Martin. Thank you for your company. I hope you have a great evening. For the latest news and weather, that'll be inside the next five. And to take you there, BJ Thomas and Paul Kelly from the Better Music Mix. And I'll catch you next time. Have a great one. Bye for now.

0: It's 6 o'clock. Good evening. I'm Madeline McNeil. One person is being assessed for minor smoke inhalation after fire broke out in a home in Sydney's northwest. The patient is one of three people who managed to escape the home at Marsden Park as intense flames took hold. Fire and Rescue Acting Superintendent Peter Murray has told Clinton Maynard crews have managed to contain the blaze.
1: Unfortunately, there has been significant amount of damage to that house as a result of the fire, with part of the roof collapsing. The good news is we've been able to contain it to that building and stop it spreading to the surrounding properties.
0: A man accused of fatally hitting a child with his car in Sydney's West says he's deeply sorry. The three-year-old died in hospital after being struck in the driveway of a home at Auburn yesterday afternoon. A 27-year-old man charged with negligent driving has faced court and will remain on conditional bail until his next appearance. His lawyer, Danny Eade, says it's a very sad case and his client's thoughts are with the girl's family.
2: Very saddened, very stressed about what occurred, and his whole focus is about the welfare of the family of the deceased.
0: Legislation to ease the backlog of Aboriginal land claims in New South Wales has now passed State Parliament. There are currently more than 44,000 claims under review across the state. The Minns government says the reforms will make it easier to manage Crown land and cut red tape. Deputy Police Commissioner turned Liberal candidate Mick Willing says strong deterrents are needed to prevent young people committing crimes. The state opposition says if elected next year, it will introduce adult crime, adult time laws similar to those used in Queensland. Some criminologists are critical of the approach, pointing to long-term data from overseas showing the laws haven't had the desired effect. But Mr. Willing says the laws would be part of a broader suite of reforms.
3: This is also coupled with a package around increasing money for intervention early and post-detention intervention as well, and rehabilitation programs.
0: The federal government says it will consider a range of options before it finalises new AI laws. The Prime Minister's previously promised Australian creatives would be paid if their work was used to train AI models. Labor's now considering giving big tech free access to local content unless the artists decide to opt out. The opposition claims the government cannot be trusted to protect the interests of creative people. Also making news, three people have been confirmed dead after a news helicopter crashed in Los Angeles. And Canterbury-Bankstown Council has given lifeguards the power to eject people wearing AI smart glasses from swimming pools. In finance, the All Ords closed up 25 points at 88.74, one Australian dollar buying 71.3 US cents.
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0: Sunday's NRL semi-final between the Warriors and Knights at Eden Park has officially sold out. Warriors half Chanel Harris-Tavita says he's looking forward to playing at the ground in front of an expected 50,000 fans. Sydney's Logan McDonald's confident they have enough talent in their side to win Friday night's preliminary final against Fremantle. McDonald says they won't be using having an undermanned side as an excuse.
6: Like we've spoken about all year, our game plan is we build our system around no individuals, it's built around the roles, and we've got full confidence. We spoke about as well all pre-season that it's going to take a full squad mentality to do anything this year, and the boys have come in have really bought into that.
0: And Australian golfer Lucas Herbert has committed to playing Australia's two majors this summer, the PGA Championship and the Australian Open. It's 6:04. That's the latest news and sport.
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12: The forecast for tomorrow, there should be a chance of showers in the morning, early in the morning, but a fairly cool day again tomorrow. 19 degrees, the forecast at top. Warming up on Friday, getting up to 24 degrees with a sunny day. Warmer again on Saturday, getting up to 28 degrees, and even warmer still on Sunday. Overnight temperatures here on the coast dropping down to about 8 degrees, fairly cool. Currently at Lake Memora, 15 degrees up there. At Arimba, Hardy's Bay and Gosford at 6:05, it is all 14 degrees.
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12: Good evening and welcome to Island Time. For your fortnightly fix of Hawaiian, reggae, ukulele music and just generally cruisy tunes, stick with me, Brian Dye, for the next 2 hours as I present to you tonight's edition of Island Time. Let's start tonight with the John Butler Trio.

Australian. Ukulele virtuoso there, AJ Leonard, off his Soft Lights and Sweet Music LP from 2014. And AJ's been at the Central Coast Ukulele Festival a few times now, and the festival will be held on the weekend of the 25th, 26th and 27th of September, so not that far away now. And there'll be a bit of an emphasis on that festival during the course of at least the first hour of tonight's Island Time. Before that, we heard from Colby Calais from California, the sunny tune there called Cruisin', and we kicked off Island Time tonight with the John Butler Trio with a track called Funky Tonight. Now, we'll be a little bit funky tonight. The time now is 16 minutes past 6, and just having a look now at the roads, there's a breakdown. There's a semi-trailer breakdown on the M1 Pacific Motorway just past Peach Ridge Road, affecting 2 of 4 northbound lanes. So if you're heading north around about Peach Ridge Road, just be a little bit careful there. There is a breakdown of a semi-trailer, so reduce your speed and prepare to merge, and Transport for New South Wales are on site there. So, yeah, just be a little bit careful if you're heading north on the M1. Let's keep the music flowing and go to Jamaica and hear from Gramps Morgan.

0: Oh, what a gorgeous song there from Hawaii's Alex Kawakami. Beautiful piece of music there called In Your Life. It was released a few years ago now, but back in 2016. But gee, the lyrics still hold true. And before that, the reggae beat of Gramps Morgan from Jamaica of a track called Positive Vibration. The time now is 24 minutes past six. And after this short break, we'll be hearing a lot of ukulele and a lot of talk about the upcoming ukulele festival in a couple of weeks from now.
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0: That's Mira Booker, one of the leading acts from the Central Coast Ukulele Club and also the founders of the Central Coast Ukulele Club. And they'll be performing at the upcoming Central Coast Ukulele Festival at the Diggers at the Entrance on the weekend of the 25th, 26th and 27th of September. I've got one of the original members of the Central Coast Ukulele Club with me here right now, Adele. How are you today, Adele?
1: Oh, I am just so looking forward to this wonderful event that's been coming up. I think I've been to every single festival since it started way back in 2012, I think.
0: That's right, the very first festival back in 2012. There was probably one there where there was a bit of a COVID breakup, but...
1: Oh, we won't go there.
0: We won't go there. No, definitely won't go there. But now, what particularly are you looking forward to for this festival?
1: Oh, it opens with a fantastic dinner show up at the Diggers at the Entrance on Friday night. And it's a pretty early kickoff. I think it starts. The doors open at 4:30 and there'll be entertainment from fairly early on and it will go right through the evening. You'll have a whole host of entertainers to entertain you. It will be just a fantastic night of food and fun, talking and dancing, music, and there are some marvellous performers.
0: You mentioned the food there. Is there a particular menu that they have for this dinner show?
1: Yes, it's two courses and there will be a choice of two main meals and a dessert menu, and I think there's chocolates afterwards and there could even be some little special treats on the side.
0: Okay, now that's a ticketed event?
1: That certainly is a ticketed event, and you can get your tickets through Diggers at the Entrance. You just need to look on their website, that's the Diggers at the Entrance website, or phone them up. You'll find that through a search engine easily. You could also look up the Central Coast Ukulele Club website and find far more information on there about all of this whole weekend if you look that up.
0: Okay. Now, that's the Friday night, the 25th of September, isn't it?
1: Yes, that's correct.
0: That's right. Now, then that takes us through to the weekend. That's the 26th and 27th, the Saturday and the Sunday. That's a ticketed event as well, but one ticket?
1: Does the 2 days. So it's really good value for money and it's super duper cheap. You will never get a festival as good as this for this price. You just have to check it out on the Central Coast Ukulele Club website and you'll get all the information you possibly need from there.
0: Now, if you get up to the Diggers at around about 10 o'clock, that's when the doors open, but the actual festival itself starts when? 10:30?
1: 10:30 are the first people on and they're a local group and they're just fantastic. And then it just goes through a lot of groups from various places, but you actually have two rooms to choose from. So if there's a particular group you want to see in the lounge stage area, you can go there or you can go across to the Alambi room stage.
0: Now, that particular Saturday, that's a long day. It goes from 10:30 with the first act on, then it finishes at night at some time, doesn't it?
1: Oh, yes, with wonderful dancing from 8 till 10:30 on with Groove 4.
0: Now, Groove 4, they're not just part of the Central Coast Ukulele Club. They're performing in their own right at places like the Central Coast Leagues and Hardy's Bay, aren't they?
1: That's correct. They're also preceded both at the dinner show on the Friday night. There's West and Young. Now, they've been around for a long time. Carolyn West, in fact, is a presenter on Catalyst, you may have seen on the television.
0: Yeah, the ABC, yep.
1: And so they Carolyn West and Young, they're on Friday night as part of the evening's entertainment, along with a marvellous little group called Audrey and Band, and they will really get you dancing on the Friday night. You'll also hear on the Friday night at the dinner show Jeremy Brennan, who is world-renowned, and Lisa Sinecki. She'll be there performing along with Mira Booker.
0: Now, that's right. Now, one thing about, you mentioned Audrey, there have been groups that have appeared at the festival that have actually got onto bigger and better things, like the Little Quirks.
1: That's correct.
0: And also Connor Wink.
1: Yes.
0: And then also we've got the Audreys. Or Audrey, not the Audreys, it's a bit of a different thing. Yeah.
1: We also have on the Friday night Campbell Fry, who is just back from a world tour.
0: Yeah.
1: So, and he does a lot of original music, but he's fabulous.
0: Okay. As I mentioned, it's a ticketed event on the Friday night, it's a ticketed event on the Saturday and the Sunday. The one ticket covers both days. But there are workshops on the Sunday, is that right?
1: There are workshops on the Sunday and you'll find there is something for everyone there if you want to do a workshop. Rob and Liz Kitney will be doing a djembe workshop But you can also bring either your djembe. I think there are djembes supplied, but you can bring your uke along as well if you want to do some special sassy rhythms to play either djembe with or ukulele with, and that'll be just marvellous. They're both excellent presenters and excellent teachers. Yeah. Then that's followed up, that's on at 10:30 till 11:30. Then it's followed up by Jeremy Brennan, who is just an amazing vocal coach, and he's back because he was so popular last year. And he's running a workshop called Find Your Voice. So this is really about singing and how to present yourself really well in this workshop. I mean, I think he sold out last year.
0: Okay.
1: Because all of these workshops are ticketed individually.
0: Which is a different ticket. You have to pay for those workshops over and above the actual ticket for the whole weekend. Yeah.
1: And then you follow up with Cameron Murray, who's been playing ukulele for forever, and he runs the magazine.
0: Cam Uke. He runs his own Cam Uke. I've often made a joke about Cameron Murray. You expect to see the South Sydney player standing up there, but no, it's a different Cameron Murray altogether. Quite different altogether. And he also specialises in a George Formby style of playing too, doesn't he?
1: Yes, he does that, but he has lots of different strumming techniques that he can teach anybody.
0: Yeah.

0: Saturday's a long day. You've got plenty of chances to get down there and see all the artists. So that's happening on the 25th, 26th and 27th of September. And are you looking forward to being there?
1: I can't wait. I have a little tiny spot at the dinner show with a friend of mine. And then I will be playing along with my little friendly group called the Rusty Nails on the Saturday afternoon
0: Okay, fantastic. Del, thank you so much for being here and promoting the Central Coast Ukulele Festival for this year. And look forward to seeing you up there.
1: Thank you, Brian, and look forward to seeing you and all the Central Coast Ukulele Club and lots of friends and friendly times.
0: Can't wait to get there. Okay, bye now.

There's a tune that a lot of people would remember George Benson playing, but that was not George Benson. That was the original artist, a track called Breezin' from Gábor Szabó. Gábor Szabó, Hungarian jazz guitarist from way back in 1971. He really set the scene for George to come along with his style of jazz guitar. A fantastic piece of music there from an album of Gábor's called High Contrast. And he had a very young, he had an early death. He only passed away at the age of 46 or so, so died very young, did Gábor Szabó. Before that, we heard an interview with Vidal from the Central Coast Ukulele Club advertising the, or promoting, the Central Coast Ukulele Festival up at the Diggers at the entrance and a couple of weekends' time there. So that if you want to get up there, yeah, some great entertainment coming your way, live and local, a lot of it too as well, live, a lot of it from the Central Coast. Talking about local artists, well, these artists are Australian. They're not local, they're not from the Central Coast, but they are brilliant. Birds of Tokyo, and probably their signature tune, Lanterns.

0: Yeah, there's another collaboration that Shaggy is involved in. Shaggy performs with a lot of people, and that time it was from an artist from Tours in France. Her name is Poupée, and a great, great track there called Caribbean Plans from a few years ago now, off their album Caribbean Plans from 2020. Great, great song there. A little bit of sunshine reggae for you on this Wednesday night here at Island Time at Coast FM 963. And before that, we heard from Birds of Tokyo from Perth, and they've got a big tour happening at the moment. Then in October, it'll be especially busy. And if you want to catch up with Birds of Tokyo, up at Roche Estate in Pocolbin on the 31st of October. If you can get tickets to see them up there, great act live, and be great to get along and watch the Birds of Tokyo up in the Hunter Valley. After these messages, we're going to be hearing from the Cow Crater Boys with a fantastic piece of music called Tropical Hawaiian Day.
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Day. Pop. Okay, our Crater Boys here with Tropical Hawaiian Day. After the 7 o'clock news, we'll be hearing some fantastic music. Al Stewart, a reggae artist, a dub reggae artist from Jamaica called Scientist. And we've also got Ziggy Alberts here, a great artist from Australia, coming up. But let's take you to the 7 o'clock news with an artist from Sweden called Arc de Soleil and Mumbo Sugar.

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1: Good evening, I'm Jack Fenning. The opposition claims there's a $7 billion budget black hole following an increase to Australia's refugee intake to 20,000. Parliamentary Budget Office shows enough money to fund 13,700 humanitarian places, but the coalition claims the lower number was overturned by the Prime Minister after asylum seeker groups raised concern. Liberal leader Angus Taylor used question time to seize on the issue.
2: But on 27 of August, the Prime Minister texted an ABC journalist to reverse that position back to 20,000. Prime Minister, did the Treasurer or Cabinet approve this $7 billion decision? And where is the money coming from?
1: 8 new H5 bird flu events have been confirmed in New South Wales, including 3 in Sydney. The virus has been found in greater crested terns at Randwick, Cronulla and Port Botany, as well as on the south and mid-north coasts. A common minor with the disease has also been recorded on the south coast. The opening hearing for the Royal Commission into the corruption within Victoria's construction sector will get underway next Wednesday. No witnesses will appear, with the commissioner expected to outline his plans for the running of the inquiry during a short 3-hour hearing. The sitting schedule and list of witnesses is yet to be finalised and could include former premiers Daniel Andrews and Jacinta Allen, current and former ministers, and union officials or company executives. A news helicopter has crashed in Los Angeles above the scene of a fatal bus accident. 3 people have been confirmed dead, including one believed to be a person who was on the ground when the aircraft came down. Gold Coast Mayor Tom Tate has apologised after swearing at a journalist during a heated press conference yesterday. He was questioned about his trip to Florida earlier this year and an apparent dinner that he insists occurred with the US president, despite claims from the White House that such a date didn't happen.
3: As far as I'm concerned, I was out of line using a swear word, even though being frustrated, and I absolutely apologise to all the journalists that was there.
1: And an AI tool has been developed which can detect signs of endometriosis in just 18 milliseconds. Researchers at Adelaide University say endofusion can accurately identify 2 major indicators of the condition. Associate Professor Jody Avery says it was able to overcome shortcomings in other imaging tools with 83% accuracy.
4: When we have this algorithm, we can actually teach the information, so we don't need to have both scans, we only need to have one of those scans, and we can come up with this diagnosis in 18 milliseconds instead of the almost up to 12 and a half years.
1: In finance, one Australian dollar is buying around 71 US cents.
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1: Carlton midfielder Ollie Hollands has re-signed with the Blues, turning down interest from North Melbourne. Hollands has played 79 games for the Blues and 14 this season, spending some time in the VFL. Fremantle defender Carl Warner says he isn't worried about losing the home ground advantage for Friday night's prelim final. The Dockers have flown to Sydney today ahead of their clash with the Swans at the sold-out SCG. Warner says they're ready for the challenge.
7: Sydney's pretty aggressive with their ball movements. The smaller ground might sort of help us defend that, but we always have discussions about different ground shapes, sizes. So we take a lot of confidence about what we did at Optus earlier in the year in terms of what we do with the ball.
1: And the Dolphins are using the week off to recover and reset ahead of their prelim final. Thomas Flegler has been placed under concussion protocols after leaving the field during Saturday's win over the Warriors. That's the latest news and sport.
8: Human Nature meets Phil Collins, ARIA Hall of Famer and founder of Human Nature. 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
9: A 3-day weather forecast for the Central Coast. A partly cloudy day tomorrow with a top of 19 and a possible chance of a shower early in the morning. Getting warm on Friday, getting up to 24 degrees with a sunny day. Warmer again on Saturday, 28 degrees with a sunny day. And warmer still on Sunday, again a sunny day. Overnight temperatures tonight here on the coast, fairly cool, dropping down to about 8 degrees or so. Currently at Jillaby and Terrigal is 13 degrees, and in Yamina Beach and Gosford at 5 minutes past seven, it is 14 degrees.
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9: Welcome to the second hour of Island Time here at Coast FM. My name's Brian Dye, taking you through to 8 o'clock tonight, where Karen comes along with the 80s roller coaster. In this hour, we've got some big music coming along. Ziggy Alberts, Eva Cassidy, the Vance Joy, Rock Melons are all making an appearance during the course of this hour. We've got some fantastic music coming your way. But let's kick it off with a track from Scotland's Al Stewart from 1998.

Yeah, great artist, that one. Ziggy Alberts with a track called Love Me Now from his album Laps Around the Sun. And if you'd like to see Ziggy Alberts, he's going to be appearing at the Lighthouse Festival at Nora Head on the 7th of November 2026. Gates open at 1 o'clock and the event closes at 10 o'clock, around about 9:30, 10 o'clock. Some really nice artists on that bill. One of them is Joel Leggett, and I've played Joel Leggett on Island Time quite a few times now. So, yeah, if you want to get up there, it's the 7th of November, Lighthouse Festival at Nora Head. Gates open at 1 o'clock. It's a strictly 18-over event and a pretty intimate event. Only 2,000 people can get in there, so you may have to get your tickets fairly quickly to get up there to that. Before that, we heard from Jamaica, an artist called Scientist, and his track called Taxi to Baltimore Dub. And Scotland's Al Stewart kicked off that bracket of songs with On the Border. The time now is 18 minutes past 7 here at Coast FM 963. My name's Brian Dye, taking you through to 8 o'clock. Let's hear now from Eva Cassidy.

0: there. There's an artist I had the pleasure of seeing up at Kilcare Heights. Bobby Alu, a Samoan Australian, ukulele player, drummer, singer, songwriter. What a great artist. He put on a brilliant show that particular day there. And he's very, very busy at the moment. He's currently doing a tour of the United States as Bobby, and wish him very, very well indeed with that tour. And before that, we heard from Eva Cassidy, the late, great, lamented Eva Cassidy, with a track of hers called Wade in the Water. The time now is 27 minutes past seven, and after this short break, we're going to be hearing from Vance Joy.
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Hawaii here from Oahu in Hawaii with a beautiful piece of music there. Those Polynesian harmonies really do ring out on that track, don't they? And the track was called When I'm Alone from Vahi. Before that, we heard from the Rock Melons out of 1982 off their Form One Planet LP, a track called Bubble and Squeak. A lot of people would remember making Bubble and Squeak and eating it for breakfast. And before that, Vance Joy with a track called We're Going Home. I will be in about 20 minutes' time. This is Island Time here at Coast FM 963. My name's Brian Dye, taking you through to 8 o'clock tonight. Let's go back to Hawaii and hear from a regular on this program, Anohea.

0: Yeah, Kathika Regador, fantastic artist from Hawaii, and a great, great track there called Amazing. And before that, we heard from Anuhaya, Higher Than the Clouds. The time now is just getting on to 12 minutes to 8, and after these short messages, we'll be hearing from Nathan Hawes from Sydney here in New South Wales.
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really captures that surfer vibe there, doesn't he? Nathan Hawes from Sydney here in New South Wales. A track of his called Leave It Alone. Well, that's it for me for tonight. I'd like to thank you all for being a part of our programs here at Coast FM 963. After 8 o'clock, we've got 80s Roller Coaster with Karen Walsh. She's got solos and groups coming up tonight. You'll soon see what I'm talking about when she starts playing it. Got a great program coming up, kicking it off with Deborah Harry. And after 10 o'clock, we've got Mo with The Factory, and Darren will take you all the way through to midnight when you've got the overnight music from midnight through to tomorrow morning. And Lisa will be doing the first 4 hours of that. My name's Brian Dye. As I always say, please take care of yourselves and look after each other. I'll leave you now with a great, great band from Hawaii called the Hawaiian Style Band, and a track of theirs called Dance. Bye now.

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1: Good evening, I'm Jack Fenning. The Prime Minister has denied any involvement in hiring former Play School host Rhys Muldoon as a Labor advisor. Mr Muldoon was fired after offensive social media posts resurfaced, including one comparing a Liberal senator to a Nazi collaborator. The controversy has also cost the actor his role as an Australia Day ambassador. Anthony Albanese has told Parliament he had no role in either appointment.
2: On the first part of that question, none. On the second part, his Australia Day role began under the former coalition government.
1: Meanwhile, the Albanese government is playing down suggestions it has increased the refugee intake, blowing a $7 billion hole in the budget. The opposition claims the budget papers show there's only enough funding for 13,700 humanitarian visas. It's understood key cabinet members agreed to the number, but it was overturned by the Prime Minister to climb to an intake of 20,000. The first hearing for the long-awaited Royal Commission into corruption within Victoria's construction sector has been set down for next week. Stephanie Wacklewick reports.
3: The opening hearing for the Royal Commission into the integrity of major public and civil infrastructure construction projects in Victoria will be held next Wednesday at 10 a.m. It is expected to be a three-hour hearing at most, with no witnesses, allowing the Commissioner to outline the plans for the running of the inquiry. The sitting schedule and list of witnesses is yet to be finalised, and it will be up to Commissioner Christopher Karakis to determine who gives evidence, which could include former Premiers Daniel Andrews and Jacinta Allen, current and former ministers, union officials or company executives. The opening hearing will be open to the public. Stephanie Wacklewick, State Parliament, Melbourne.
1: Central Queensland Police are scouring through the dunes of a popular beach, searching for evidence linked to the death of a mother in Mackay. 31-year-old Paige Lean Brugan was found dead on sand dunes at Northwall Beach yesterday morning. Detective Inspector Emma Novosel says they're not sure if she died there or if the body was moved.
4: We have commenced a search with the assistance of the SES, and so we're obviously going through that bushland area to try and find any items of, I guess, interest that could assist us in determining what happened to Paige and how she came to be in that location.
1: And thousands of Ford Mustang vehicles built between 2023 and this year are being recalled due to a manufacturing defect. Affected models could lose engine power due to an issue with the engine bay wiring harness. Owners of BYD Shark 6 Utes are also being warned they're being recalled because the spare tyre could fall off. Affected owners are being told to remove the spare until the recall work can be carried out. In finance, one Australian dollar is buying 71.3 US cents.
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1: Fremantle forward Patrick Voss has hit back at a call made by Matthew Lloyd that he should have been dropped for last week's game against Geelong after he was held to just 11 disposals the week before.
8: Obviously, when someone makes a statement like that about you're going to see it, but yeah, I don't really care what Matthew Lloyd thinks.
1: The Dockers arrived in Sydney this evening ahead of their preliminary final against the Swans on Friday night. Knights playmaker Fletcher Sharp says the thought of playing at a sold-out Eden Park is exciting. More than 50,000 Warriors fans are expected to greet the Knights in Sunday afternoon's elimination semi-final. And the Formula One calendar for 2027 has been released. Melbourne has lost the season opener, moving to the third race on the calendar, but will host a sprint weekend for the first time. The Australian Grand Prix will be on April the 4th. That's the latest news and sport.
9: Evening, ma'am. We've had a complaint from neighbours. Your windows have no shutters.
10: I ordered them 6 weeks ago. They haven't arrived.
9: 6 weeks? 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
6: And looking at the weather tonight, it's going to be partly cloudy, dropping down to 8. The outlook for the tomorrow, it's going to be a top of 19 down to 8 overnight, partly cloudy and with a medium chance of showers in the morning and a wee bit windy. Around the coast, we're looking at 15 at the entrance and Woi Woi and 14.4 outside our Gosford studios.
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Ah, the tide is high there from Blondie, but we started the show out with Deborah Harry and The Tide is High. Coming up, we're going to be looking at bands and solos from that band. And up next, I've got a track from Hall & Oates, everybody knows, You Make My Dreams Come True.

0: Yeah, Daryl Hall there from Hall & Oates with A Dream Time here on Coast FM. You're listening to 80s Roller Coaster. I'm Karen Walsh and the time is 22 minutes past 8. When we come back, we've got another band. We're looking at Talking Heads and one of their band members.
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Blackburn and Brian Eno there from Talking Heads with A Regiment. And that was actually a great instrumental track. I liked it. Up next, though, we've got a twosome from The Smiths. And The Smiths are coming up next with How Soon Is Now.

0: Morrissey from Talking Heads there, and Sue Swadehead. Golly, I was having problems with my worms there. Coming up, we're going to take a break. It's 20 minutes to 9 o'clock. When we come back, we've got a Foreigner double up there with Foreigner and Lou Gramm.
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Yeah, that was our Foreigner duo there with Lou Gramm from Foreigner with Midnight Blue and Foreigner with Waiting for a Girl Like You here on Coast FM 963. It's 80s Roller Coaster and the 80s tonight. We're doing bands and solos, so soloists from the band. And taking us up to our news, we've got Culture Club with Victims and, of course, Boy George. Who else? With Everything I Own. And, yeah, enjoy these tracks and we'll see you right after new with some more stuff. We've got the Eurythmics and Police coming up.

0: Good evening, I'm Jack Fenech. The Albanese government will release its long-awaited immigration plan tomorrow, but drastic cuts are not on the cards. Federal Politics editor Michael Packie.
1: After a six-week delay, Home Affairs Minister Tony Burke will deliver his migration plan on Thursday. The government is under pressure to rein in the intake, which has ballooned to about 300,000. Mr. Burke is unlikely to announce sweeping cuts. Instead, he'll talk about tighter visa controls and fast-tracking the appeals process. Mr. Burke has told Parliament he plans to act carefully on migration.
2: That provides the easiest pathway through for the Australian economy.
1: But former Labor leader turned University Vice Chancellor Bill Shorten has told News 24 the debate could damage international relations.
3: I think some of this debate about immigration is over. Cooked.
1: The government's announcement comes after One Nation revealed its plan earlier this week, with the opposition now under pressure to flag its intention. Michael Packie, Canberra.
0: The Prime Minister maintains he had no role in hiring a former Play School presenter as a Labor staffer. Rhys Muldoon's position was terminated after offensive social media comments resurfaced. In one post, Mr. Muldoon compared a Liberal frontbencher to a Nazi sympathiser. The actor has also lost his position as an Australia Day ambassador. Police believe a shooting in Perth's southern suburbs may be linked to an earlier incident. Jamie Smith has the details.
4: Several people have been questioned by police over the shooting of a 37-year-old man in Hamilton Hill on Sunday morning. Detectives now think a similar disturbance on Friday night involved the same offenders. Police say a Holden Commodore with several people on board was driven at a man outside the same unit complex. WA's police commissioner says he's confident they've identified the offenders. Jamie Smith, Perth.
0: Two stolen cars have rammed an unmarked police vehicle before leading police on a pursuit across Melbourne. One of the vehicles was later found dumped in North Melbourne, but both drivers remain on the run. AI company Anthropic has signed an agreement to use part of a $32 billion data centre proposed for a site on Queensland's Western Downs. The data centre is expected to be the country's largest and marks the company's first investment in Australia. And another Ben Cousins speaking engagement has been cancelled, this time in the regional Victorian town of Ballarat. Organisers say they responded to concerns from locals over the former Premiership footballer's troubled past. In finance, one Australian dollar is buying 71.3 US cents.
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0: Hawthorn's Dylan Moore says they'll be looking to right some wrongs when they play Brisbane on Saturday night in their preliminary final. The Hawks had a 67-point loss to the Lions last time the two sides met in round 22, with small forward Nick Watson goalless. But Moore says he's backing his fellow small forwards to put in a better performance.
7: We feel like their four smalls up forward are probably the best in the competition and we're chasing them. We know we have to definitely be better that night, and if we're not that good, we know at the other end of the ground, they're going to be pretty special.
0: The Dockers have arrived in Sydney ahead of their preliminary final against the Swans on Friday. Two of the Sydney Roosters NRLW stars in Millie Elliott and Corbin Baxter have announced they retire at the end of the season. An Australian rider, Senna Agius, has signed to race in MotoGP next season with KTM. That's the latest news and sport.
8: 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In the air tonight. Against all odds. Susudio and many more. 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That's Phil Collins. 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
10: And looking at the weather, it's going to drop to 8 overnight here in Gosford. And it's going to be partly cloudy. The outlook for Thursday, it's going to be a top of 19 with a minimum of 8, partly cloudy with a medium chance of showers in the morning and slightly windy. And looking around the coast at the temperatures, we're looking at 15 in Budgerowy and Bairnsville, and outside Central Coast Studios here in Gosford, we're looking at 14.6 degrees.
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Yeah, that was Al Green and Annie Lennox there. And of course, Eurythmics were there before that. And they were playing you There Must Be an Angel. That's what started the second hour of our show off tonight here on Coast FM 96.3. It's 80s Roller Coaster. And tonight we're playing the bands and a soloist artist from that band. Up next, we've got The Police, and Every Little Thing She Does Is Magic.

0: And yes, Sting from the Police there. Englishman in New York. Here on Coast FM 963. The time is currently 22 minutes past 9 o'clock. And coming up after the break, we're going to hear from the Eagles. And we have got a threesome. And we've got two people out of the Eagles that are actually going to be singing for you. So here we go.
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Yeah, we had an Eagles triple play there. Would you believe it? We had, first off, we had Don Henley from 1984 with Boys of Summer. Then the Eagles themselves with I Can't Tell You Why. And then the Glenn Frey from the Eagles with The Heat Is On. So we had three great tracks from the Eagles there. Now, coming up after our break, we're going to hear from a kind of different combination. It's a combination of Heart and Loverboy. You'll see what I mean when we get to it. Anyway, currently the time is coming up to 21 minutes to 10 o'clock, and keep listening. Now.

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Yeah, so I told you before we went to those songs that it was going to be a combination of Loverboy and Heart. So we started off with Heart with Alone, followed by Mike Reno and Ann Wilson. Ann Wilson from Heart and Mike Reno from Loverboy. And then we had Loverboy with Turn Me Loose from 1980, which was Loverboy. So here you go. We had the threesome, didn't we? And taking us out to the news, of course, I could not do this show without having Wham and George Michael. So I've got I'm Your Man from Wham, followed by George Michael. And coming up, George Michael with Faith, sorry. And coming up after that, we've got Mo and the Factory.

The Factory.

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It's Ruby Fields, and Stay is taken off her latest album, Small Achievements, December 10. You can catch that show. That followed on from New York artist Julia Wolf and Lamb, featuring American singer-songwriter Kelly Quinn, and up the top, Bugs with Freaking Me Out, lifted off their latest record, Head Noise. Your Mo here on The Factory, taking through midnight, playing you some of the awesome new releases from both local and international artists. Coming up on tonight's show, got some new music from UK act Nothing But Thieves, Party Dozen on the way also, along with new tunes from Ellie Goulding, and a little later, gonna take you back to the mid-1990s, a UK band this week as we throw on the wild card just before 11. Right now, this is new from Dice, Echo, Coast FM.

0: out of the UK, it's Nothing But Thieves and a different kind of happiness on Coast FM. The latest taste of their upcoming new album, Stray Dogs, set to land on the 25th. And that, of course, came off the back end of WA act Dice and Echo. And that's taken off their latest record, I Thought the Altitude Would Make It Worth the View. Yo, Mo here on The Factory. Great to have you company tonight. If you want to get in touch with us here on the show, you can hit us up on our Facebook page at The Factory 963. Let us know what you're up to tonight. You can also email us here at thefactory963@gmail.com. Still to come this hour, I've got a great new tune from US act Cage the Elephant, Newcastle band Surf Trash, who will be hitting up Sydney next month. They're coming up also. But up next, I have the latest from Sydney band Party Dozen. It's all coming up. This is The Factory on Coast FM 963.
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0: Coast FM, that's new from Surf Trash. Ricochet, the name of that track, is taken off their latest album, No Chaser. Friday, October 16, you can catch them playing the Birkin in Darlinghurst. That followed on from US act Cage the Elephant, gave us Dying in Reverse, and up the top, Sydney band Party Dozen kicked us off with their new single, Euro Stomper. Saturday, November 7, those guys will be heading up the Crowbar the day after their new album, 21 Bum Salute, drops. You're Mo here on this Wednesday evening. Hope you're enjoying the tunes tonight, whatever you may be up to in and around the Central Coast or wherever you may be in the world, streaming us at coastfm.org.au. It is great to have your company. Still to come this hour, I have a great new track from Melbourne artist Simona Castricum, Ellie Goulding in the upcoming mix also, and a little later, I'll be taking you back to the mid-1990s London style, an alternative rock band who pretty much formed after their frontwoman departed from her previous band, Suede, as we throw on the wild card just before 11. But up next, heading up to the North Coast, Gimme just around the corner. This is The Factory on Coast FM 963.
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2: The Terrigal Men's Shed is currently looking for new members. They specialise in woodwork and metalwork and meet on Tuesday and Thursday mornings. It's held at the Terrigal Uniting Church and the shed is under the church building. 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

0: It's new from Ellie Goulding. For Your Entertainment, the name of that tune on Coast FM. And before that, I played you the latest from Melbourne artist Simona Castricum. Gave us Say Less and Up the Top. Gimme kicked us off with their new track, Can't Be High All the Time. It's almost hitting the 11 o'clock mark. G'day, Moldy here on The Factory. Next hour, the new music continues with the latest from Irish indie rockers Fontaines DC. Bleachers on the way also, along with the latest from LA artist Malcolm Todd. And as we do an hour tour of the show, gonna head back in time, this time to the very late 1980s. A bit of a, well, I don't know, a heavy metal band from New Jersey. A band I basically know nothing about, but I don't really think heavy metal is the word. They're more Whitesnake, maybe. I'll shut up and let you decide next hour as we open the vault. That and a whole lot more coming up after 11 o'clock.
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0: And it is that time again when we throw on a bit of a wild card track. This was an English rock band who formed in London back in the year of 1992. They were formed by guitarist Justine Frischman and drummer Justin Welsh after their departure from the band Suede, and were very heavily influenced by rock, punk and post-punk, along with new wave music. The band's members changed several times, with Frischman and Welsh being the only members who remained from its formation to its breakup in 2001. In 1995, they released their debut self-titled album, which produced five singles, including Car Song, Stutter, and of course their top 20 single, Connection. The band I'm talking about, of course, is English rock act Elastica, and all up they have released two studio albums and one EP, and the track I've chosen for this week's wildcard is taken off that debut record. This album was produced with the help of Dutch producer Mark Waterman. It reached number one in the UK and Scotland, 57 in Australia, and today member Justine Frischman celebrates her 57th birthday. So let's get into this week's wildcard, taking you back to the year of 1995 from their debut self-titled album. This is Elastica with Connection, the Factory Wildcard on Coast FM 963.

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It's Malcolm Todd. I Saw Your Face, the name of that track, is taken off his latest record, Do That Again. That followed on from fellow US act Bleachers and Caught Myself Believing, and up the top, Fontaines DC kicked us off with their new track, Marianne, the latest taste of their upcoming new album, Dopamine Chamber, due out October 16. You're Mo here on our tour of the factory. Great to have you company tonight. Coming up this hour, got some Alex G, Kidder Alexander on the way also, along with new tunes from Sydney band Lagu. I think that's how you pronounce them. Lagu. And we'll also be heading back in time, this time to the late 1980s. A bit of a American hair heavy metal band this week as we open the vault. Right now, this is new from Steve Lacy. Oh yeah, Coast FM 963.

0: North Coast, that's Kidder Alexander with Damage Done on Coast FM. Bit of a 2017 flashback off her Hotel EP. Kidder Alexander, of course, heading up the Sydney Metro this Friday. Rage is the title of her latest full-length. Alex G, in before that, gave us Afterlife, and we kicked off that set with the latest from US singer-songwriter Steve Lacy and Oh Yeah, the title track to his latest album. Don't forget you can hit us up on our Facebook page at The Factory 963, where you'll be able to revisit tonight's playlist via our Spotify link. And if you want to keep up to date with what's happening in and around the Central Coast, news, sport, weather, or whatever's happening around the place, coastfm.org.au is the place to be. Got some new music from New Zealand four-piece Blue Bugatta to play for you real soon. Almost Monday on the bill also. But up next, going to take you back to the late 1980s as we open the vault. This is The Factory on Coast FM 963.
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Coast FM, that's new from Blue Bugatta. Bedhead, the name of that tune. Quickly followed on from Lago and What I Need. I think I've pronounced that correct. L-A-H-G-O. A few days for those guys. This Saturday, they're playing Leichhardt Oval along with the Super Jesus, Good Pash, and of course, the Angels. Then Saturday, October 3 at Wombarrel Surf Club, Surfboat Brewery, Warriwood, October 16. And then the next night at the Heaps Normal Warehouse, Marrickville on the Saturday. And up the top, we heard this week's track from the vault, Skid Row with I Remember You. It's taken off their debut self-titled album of 1989. Skid Row, of course, is an American heavy metal band who formed in New Jersey back in the year of 1986. The group achieved commercial success with their multi-platinum albums Skid Row and Slave

0: who celebrates his 62nd birthday. I might also mention he was also a member of fellow US band Bon Jovi in their very early days of the 1980s. And that was this week's track from the vault. TheFactory963@gmail.com is where you can send in some of your suggestions. It's fast approaching the midnight hour. G'day, Moldy here on The Factory. Still a couple of tunes to get on your radio before I vacate the studio, including something new from American band The War on Drugs, Aussie artist Vera Blue on the way also. But up next, I have the latest from Canadian trio Almost Monday. It's all up before midnight. This is The Factory on Coast FM 963.
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Out in New South Wales, it's Vera Blue. May's the name of that tune on Coast FM. It's taken off her latest album, Modern Rituals. And before that, we played you the latest from The War on Drugs. And who's that? Great to hear some new stuff from those guys after 5 years. And we kicked off that set with US band Almost Monday. We heard French Kids. Well, that's it for me. Thanks for your company tonight on The Factory. I'll be back next Wednesday evening to do it all again. Stay with us. Classic Hits Overnight is up next. And from 6 tomorrow, Brent Mack gives us the big breakfast as Coast FM features around the world in 30 days, all throughout the month of September. Don't forget, this Saturday, the Wyong Spring Fair kicks off 10 a.m. Wyong Races featuring Coast FM's Sounds of the Coast. We'll be broadcasting live from midday, so come down and say hello. 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Right now, I'm going to leave you with a brand new single from Lucy Dacus. This is No Thank You, I Love You, Goodbye. 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
1: Hello, I'm Jack Bennett. The government may give artificial intelligence companies free access to the work of Australian artists. Virtual politics reporter Nelson Scott.
2: Labor originally pledged to force big tech to compensate Australian creatives if their content is used to train AI models. But leading firm OpenAI has threatened to curb its investment unless those laws are relaxed. It's now emerged the government is weighing up an opt-out model, giving tech giants access to artists' work unless creators actively block them. Labor MP Claire Clutterham says the party is still considering its options.
3: This is very early stage of discussions. It's out for consultation.
2: But the opposition's Dan Tehan claims the government can't be trusted.
4: Creative artists were told one thing by the Prime Minister. Looks like he's going to do the opposite.
2: Independents also warn the move would throw local creators under the bus. Nelson Scott, Canberra.
5: A key US Republican claims American submarines rotating through WA as part of AUKUS could carry nuclear weapons, urging Australia to welcome the deterrent against China. Representative Michael McCall says nuclear-armed vessels at HMAS Stirling are vital to deterring Beijing's threat toward Taiwan. Deputy Prime Minister Richard Marles insists Australia abides by anti-nuclear treaties and retains full sovereignty over foreign military operations. At least 20 people have been killed, including children, and dozens are missing after a war-damaged building collapsed in the Gaza Strip. Queensland police have charged a ninth person with murder over the death of a 21-year-old man at an out-of-control Queensland house party in August. The victim died from critical head injuries after being allegedly attacked by a group of armed teenagers, with the latest accused scheduled to appear before a children's court on Thursday. Some of the country's free-range farmers are moving their chickens indoors as a temporary defence against bird flu. Amy Drew reports.
6: While the H5N1 strain has not been detected in commercial poultry, biosecurity officials are advising free-range producers to bring their birds inside to lower the risk. For some farmers, the move indoors is voluntary. For others, it is now mandatory. Industry leaders assure these farms maintain all their other free-range practices and that indoor housing is a short-term measure for the birds' safety. Major supermarkets are also putting up signage in their stores, asking shoppers to support poultry farmers during the transition. Amy Drew reporting.
5: And thousands of Ford Mustang vehicles built between 2023 and this year are being recalled due to a manufacturing defect. Affected models could lose engine power due to an issue with the engine bay wiring harness, while BYD Shark 6 Utes are also being recalled because the spare tyre could fall off. In finance, one Australian dollar is buying 71.3 US cents.
7: There's one nursery on the coast that makes gardening affordable. Narara Valley Nursery.
8: Sponsor. 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
5: Hawthorn's Dylan Moore says they'll be looking to right some wrongs when they play Brisbane on Saturday night in their preliminary final. The Hawks had a 67-point loss to the Lions last time the two sides met, with small forward Nick Watson goalless. Moore says he's backing in his fellow small forwards to put in a better performance.
9: We feel like their four smalls up forward are probably the best in the competition and we're chasing them. We know we have to definitely be better that night, and if we're not that good, we know at the other end of the ground they're going to be pretty special.
5: Meanwhile, the Dockers have arrived in Sydney ahead of their preliminary final against the Swans on Friday. Two of the Sydney Roosters NRLW stars in Millie Elliott and Corbin Baxter have announced they retire at the end of the season, and Australian rider Senna Agius has signed to race in MotoGP next season with KTM. That's the latest news and sport.
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0: Host of M963, the home of classic hits and a better music mix. Welcome to Classic Hits Overnight. Them there with Here Comes the Night, the Burt Burns penned classic that became one of the band's defining hits of the 60s. 20 minutes past 12. Welcome to Thursday across the Central Coast. It's wonderful to have your company. Thanks to Darren Maher for another edition of The Factory, a great showcase of music to round out the evening. Still to come, Cyndi Lauper, and we'll check your Thursday weather. Coming up, let's revisit 1975 with James Taylor and How Sweet It Is to Be Loved by You, his beautifully laid-back take on the Motown classic.
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Coast FM 963, the Twilight's there with a What's Wrong With The Way I Live, another fine slice of Australian 60s pop from one of the era's most accomplished bands. And here's a quick look at your Thursday across the Central Coast. It's a cool start to the day, dropping to around 8 degrees. Then we're heading for a hazy sunshine and top around 18. A fresh spring morning before a pleasant day across the coast. Still to come, Paul Jones, followed by Elton John and the beautifully timeless Your Song. Right now, Billy Joel with This Is The Time, a reflective ballad from his 1986 album, The Bridge. More great music is on the way.

0: for our community, Coast FM 963. Petulia Clark there with I Couldn't Live Without Your Love, another beautifully polished recording from the height of her 60s success. And after the 1 o'clock news, we'll kick things off with the Bellamy Brothers, then a little later, the Carpenters with Rainy Days and Mondays. Coming up, though, Huey Lewis and the news with Heart and Soul from the album Sports, the record that propelled the band to international success.
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0: 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David Lee Roth there with Just Like Paradise from his 1988 album Skyscraper. Before that, the Hollies with their take on Just One Look. 18 minutes past one, and if you've just put the kettle on and you're settling in with a hot cuppa, it's great to have your company through these quiet overnight hours across the coast. Still to come, Phil Collins coming up. Let's revisit 1975 with KC and the Sunshine Band, the infectious disco funk favourite that gave the group their first US number one.
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0: Coast FM 963, Bachelor Girl there with Permission to Shine, the title track from the Australian duo's debut album. Still to come, Martha and the Vandellas, and followed by Stevie Wonder and Isn't She Lovely. Right now, Swanee with Lady, What's Your Name, one of the songs that became a defining Australian hit for him in the early 80s.
1: What can I say? What can I do?

0: our community, Coast FM 963. Aretha Franklin there with Chain of Fools. The unmistakable Don Covey penned soul classic that earned Aretha a Grammy. After the 2 o'clock news, we'll kick off a brand new hour with Yvonne Illyman, and then a little later, Leah Sayer and the Pretenders. Coming up, Cliff Richard with a little In Love. I'm a Little In Love from his hugely successful 1980 album, I'm No Hero.
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0: rolls on with Coast FM 963. The Tremolos there with Suddenly You Love Me, their 1968 adaptation of the Italian song Uno Tranquillo. 17 minutes past two, and it's great to have your company wherever these early Thursday morning hours find you across the Central Coast. Still to come, mental as anything. And coming up, let's step back to 1978 with Sherbet and Magazine Madonna from their album Sherbet. Music rolls on.
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Joe Cocker there with a little help from my friends. His powerful reworking of the Beatles classic and a performance forever associated with Woodstock. Still to come, the Rockmelons featuring Denny Hines, and along with Marcia Hines and her interpretation, James Taylor's Fire and Rain. Right now, the Spinners and their soulful revival of the Four Seasons favourite. All great music on the way.

0: 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Simon and Garfunkel there with The Sound of Silence, the song that helped propel the duo to international success in the mid-60s. And after the 3 o'clock news, we'll kick off the final hour with Richard Clapton and Girls on the Avenue, followed by Eric Carmen, coming up David Bowie, and the 1983 worldwide hit, whose memorable music video was filmed right here in Australia. The Overnight continues.
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0: and the Overnight continues on Coast FM 963. We're Ghastly there with Whenever You Need Somebody, the title track from his hugely successful 1987 debut album. 19 minutes past three, our final hour is underway as another Thursday begins across the Central Coast. Still to come, Arithmics with Who's That Girl, and along with more of the music you know and love. Coming up, let's revisit 1970 with The Kinks, one of the songs that became a defining recording of the band's career.
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You're with Coast FM 963, Savage Garden there with Crash and Burn, another beautifully crafted ballad from the Australian duo's Affirmation album. Still to come, Jeff St. John, followed by the Bee Gees. Right now, ABC with The Look of Love, the unmistakably stylish slice of 80s pop from their acclaimed debut album, The Lexicon of Love.

0: radio for our community, Coast FM 963. Doug Parkinson there with Dear Prudence, his powerful 1969 interpretation of the Beatles' classic and one of the landmark Australian recordings of the era. Another edition of Classic Hits Overnight is almost complete. Thanks for joining us here on Coast FM 963. It's been a pleasure sharing part of your night across the coast. Coming up shortly, Daybreak with a better music mix to start your Thursday. Then from 6, Greg Wilmot gets your morning underway with The Big Breakfast, followed by Phil West with Mornings from 9. And there's another great morning of local radio still to come with great music, local information and everything happening across our Central Coast community. Coming up, Paul Kurak with When You Walk in the Room, his take on the Jackie DeShannon classic. Till next time, take it easy.
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0: Coast FM 963, Better Music Hits. Good morning, Amy B here with you this morning. I hope you're having a great start to your Thursday. There's some fantastic music coming up your way and I'll be here keeping you company. But first, let's take a look at what the weather is doing across the Central Coast today. Mainly sunny with a top of 17 degrees.
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The

0: Coast FM 963. Amy B here with you, and that was just Mother and Child Reunion by Paul Simon. I hope your Thursday is off to a good start. There's something quite nice about the beginning of a new day before everything gets busy and life starts pulling us in 100 directions. So wherever you are this morning, thanks for keeping me company. Let's get back to some great music.
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0: 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Amy B here and good morning, Central Coast. I always think a good song can completely change your mood. You can hear something you haven't heard in years and suddenly you're right back in that moment, remembering exactly where you were and who you were with. We were just listening to Fat Bottomed Girls by Queen. That's the magic of music, and we've got plenty more coming your way this morning.
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Coast FM 963, bringing you Sorry Seems to Be the Hardest Word by Elton John. Well, that's it for me, Amy B. Thanks for keeping me company. Next, we have Greg Wilmot after the 6 o'clock news, and he'll be bringing you the Big Breakfast. Have a beautiful day. Bye for now.

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0: morning. I'm John Bryant. Two teenage boys have been charged over the mistaken identity shooting of a Sydney University student. Dusty Fitzpatrick reports.
1: Marco Tapia was killed in his bed at his home in Glen Alpine in the city's southwest. Detectives have since confirmed the wrong house was targeted. Two teenage boys aged 14 and 16 have been arrested after police carried out searches at homes in Fairfield. Both boys have been charged with murder, participating in a criminal group and several other offences. It'll be alleged in court the teenagers staged vehicles and provided a weapon for the gunman. They've been refused bail and are due to face court today. Investigations are ongoing. Dusty Fitzpatrick, Sydney.
0: The nation's spy agency has disrupted four major terrorism plots since the Bondi terror attack in December. The Australian reports the schemes were thwarted by ASIO in the first 6 months of this year. The opposition is urging the government to provide more detail about when they were foiled by authorities. Federal Labor will announce its immigration policy today, which is not expected to include drastic cuts. The government is keen to reduce the migration rate to about 225,000 over 2 years. The government also likely to tighten some visa categories and fast-track the appeals process. Migration Institute Chief Executive Peter Van Vliet says a careful approach is needed.
2: When you do that, you don't throw the baby out with the bathwater. And as I said, there are really important visa programs like skilled migrants, partner visas, a humanitarian program is important internationally. So you just need to do it in a way that doesn't go after some of those really significant programs. And for the bush, obviously, the work and holiday maker program is critical.
0: The planning minister has paused progress on the City of Sydney's proposed Town Hall Square project. Paul Scully has blocked the council from approving the project while he waits for advice from the Independent Planning Commission. The United States Central Bank has raised interest rates for the first time in 3 years. The decision is designed to rein in high inflation that's being driven by the war in Iran. The Fed has flagged the possibility of further increases in borrowing costs over the coming months. And a new study is highlighting the need to support parents living with ADHD. A Sydney University study found children raised by parents with the condition are twice as likely to experience trauma. Co-author Dr. Alison Poulton says there are a number of reasons why parenting with ADHD can be more difficult.
3: It's harder for them to raise their children because they often have less job security. They may have struggled at school, have fewer qualifications.
0: In finance, the Dow Jones trading down 614 points, one Aussie dollar buying 70.8 US cents.
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0: The chance to do something special is driving the Newcastle Knights after their season that's been plagued by injuries. They head into Sunday afternoon's elimination semi-final without marquee signing Dylan Brown and front rower Trey Mooney. Centre Bradman Best says they still believe they can leave their mark on the finals.
7: You know, with all the injuries we had and whatnot, and we're still here proving everyone wrong. So, yeah, the belief's here. It's a special group. So, yeah, it's an exciting time.
0: Sydney sider Senna Agius will step up to motorbike racing's premier class next season after signing a deal with KTM. The 21-year-old Moto2 star is Australia's only rider in the MotoGP for 2027. And a hamstring injury for US import Josiah Jordan-James has left the Breakers scrambling days out from the NBL season tip-off. It's 6:04. That's the latest news and sport.
8: Human Nature meets Phil Collins, ARIA Hall of Famer and founder of Human Nature. 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
10: Good morning to you on this Thursday morning, 17th day of September. Partly cloudy out there this morning as it breaks day. Southwesterly winds, they'll ease during the day. And looking ahead, fine and sunny tomorrow. How about the weekend forecast? Saturday and Sunday, fine and sunny both days with temperatures in the high 20s. 24 degrees, our expected top today. Low tide coming up next hour on Brisbane Water at 7:32 this morning, with a high tide later on today at 2:19 around Coolawong. On the way to 24, currently 11 degrees at Rocky Point, 11 degrees at Moonee Moonee. And at Jillaby this morning, it's sitting on 10 degrees at 6:05 at Coast FM.
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0: The Big Breakfast Classic Hits, Coast FM 963, John Fogarty from Creedence Clearwater Revival fame, The Old Man Down the Road, and Kincaid in there too, and Dreams at 10 a penny at 12 past 6 with Greg Wilmot. Morning to the 6 o'clockers on a Thursday morning, 17th day of September today. A little cloudy out there, a little fresh out there this morning too. Those southwesterly winds certainly cooling things down a bit. They're saying around 10 degrees outside our studio. See, that wind chill bringing it down a little cooler than that, I've got to say. World Patient Safety Day it is today. I see New South Wales Premier Chris Minns celebrating a birthday too, turning 47 today. And The Roadrunner, the great old cartoon series The Roadrunner, began on Australian TV on this day back in 1966. I thought it'd been around longer than that. I think we've all grown up watching The Roadrunner, haven't we? Meep, meep.
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0: The poor old Coyote never really got him, did he? Sydney Trains advise the trains are running on or need a time on the roads. No major accidents or breakdowns to report. We've got everything going okay on the motorway this morning. Anything to report out there, you can call me here at Coast FM. Number to call, 4322 0072, and I'll check the trains and traffic once again. Do that shortly after 6:30. 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

0: 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Billy, don't be a hero. It is 17 after 6 with Greg Wilmot. Thursday morning, weekend just around the corner. Something else coming up shortly, a little later on this morning. I'll open the lines, giving you a chance to go into the draw, the big draw. Now, this is happening tomorrow week, Friday, September 25. 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I'll give you the opportunity a little later on this morning here at Coast FM.
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Stevie Nicks on the Big Breakfast, the Better Music Mix, Coast FM 963, Rooms on Fire. It is 23 after 6 with Greg Wilmot as we take a look at the local weather details. Certainly lots of cloud about this morning. The sun coming up through it all, though. It rose this morning at 9 minutes to 6. It will set this evening at 13 minutes to 6. Low tide coming up around Coolawong on Brisbane Water this morning at 7.52, with a high tide later on today at 2.19. Moon phase at 37%. Wind from the west-southwest this morning at 11 kilometres an hour. A little gusty at times. It is to ease later on during the day as well. Humidity 58%. No rainfall in the past 24 hours. And we have a high UV index today. The forecast, a partly cloudy day. Southwesterly winds, they'll ease during the day. And looking ahead, fine and sunny tomorrow. Saturday and Sunday looking pretty good too. Fine and sunny all the way. In fact, temperatures around 28, 29 degrees for the weekend. We'll take that. 24 degrees, our expected top today. Currently 11 outside our Gosford studios, 12 on the coast at Nora Head. Little cool at Mangrove Mountain this morning. Sitting on 7 degrees there. Here's one from Swanee now as we continue a better music mix at breakfast. Temporary Heartache at Coast FM.

0: 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It's Swanee and Temporary Heartache, 28 after 6 with Greg Wilmot. News coming up shortly, our 6:30 national news with Josh Bryant. Two teenage boys have been charged for the shooting of a mistaken identity in Sydney. One of the stories heading our news this morning. Coming up after 6:30, I'll check the trains and traffic for you, check the interstate weather forecast for you as well. Our joke for the day is there, and into another day of Around the World in 30 Days. 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In fact, heading down Glory Road and the Trans-Canada Highway. We're on the road after 6:30 at Coast FM.
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0: Nice on there from Susie Quattro and Chris Norman together on the Big Breakfast, Coast FM 963. Just stumbling in on a Thursday morning at 21 to 7 with Greg Wilmot. Much of this week I've been telling you 3801 is passing through the Central Coast this weekend, Saturday and Sunday, doing return trips from Sydney to Newcastle. Now, it is sold out, and I've been talking about various vantage points where you can witness the train. Obviously, it does attract a lot of people when that train passes through town. Now, the website, which you can see more information on, nsw.com.au or thnsw.com.au, doesn't tell us what time the train actually passes through the Central Coast. And courtesy of one of my colleagues, Chris Maitland, and Chris, thank you for this information, which I'm happy to pass on to our listeners this morning. If you are wanting a look at the train on Saturday or Sunday, it arrives at Woi Woi or passes through Woi Woi at 10:46, Gosford at 10:54, Tuggerah at 11:09, Wyong at 11:11, and Waiee at 11:20. That's going up Saturday and Sunday. And the return trip on Saturday and Sunday afternoon, see the train pass through Waiee at 4:14, Wyong at 4:23, Tuggerah at 4:24, Gosford at 5:14. Now, there's quite a time difference there between Tuggerah and Gosford, so you think it may be taking on water 3801 when it gets to Gosford Saturday and Sunday afternoons, and then passes through Woi Woi at 5:21, on its journey to Sydney, passing through Hornsby at 6:04. So there you go, a lot of times. Happy to pass on information if you miss those and you want to look at the train. But yes, it's passing through 3801 Saturday and Sunday. Good weather conditions too, so I'm sure photographers will get some great shots of that train. It is time for our joke of the day today. Where would you weigh a whale? Well, we're talking trains once again, a Huawei station.
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0: Had to get that right. Yeah, easy to muck that up when you're trying to say it. Sydney trains advise trains are running on or near to time. On the roads, no major accidents or breakdowns to report. Everything's going okay on our roads this morning. No dramas out there. Anything to report, you can call me here at Coast FM. Number to call, 4322 0072. And I'll check it all again shortly after 7 here at Coast FM. 19 to 7.
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0: 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As we head around the world in 30 days, we've visited some great places song-wise, haven't we, this month thus far. One from Gene Pitney there, Trans-Canada Highway, and Richard Clapton, love that one, heading down the Glory Road at 11 to 7 with Greg Wilmot. Now, Around the World in 30 Days feature, sponsored by the team at Outdoor Elegance at Erina. A little later on this morning, I'll open the lines, giving you a chance to go into the draw tomorrow week to win a $1,000 gift certificate. 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
7: What's its name?
5: His name's Harry, and he's uber precious. I actually adopted him from Somersby RSPCA. 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

0: James Brown on the Big Breakfast, Coast FM 963. I got you, I feel good. How are you feeling this morning at 5 to 7? Greg Wilmot on this Thursday morning. From the community file today, the Amina Beach Markets are back this coming Sunday between 9 a.m. and 2 p.m. Now they're on in the grounds of the Amina Surf Lifesaving Club. Some 90 quality, unique and quirky stores to browse through. It is dog friendly too. And you can walk the dog and go for a bit of a browse through the markets there at Jemina on Sunday. The weather's going to be pretty good too. So certainly a good day to be down there. Worth checking out this coming Sunday. Back again, third Sunday of the month, the Jemina Beach Markets. 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
0: Checking weather around Australia today. Fine and sunny in Adelaide, 17 degrees. A fine one in Brisbane, 22. Sunny in Canberra, 16. Fine in Darwin, 32. A cloudy one in Hobart today, 16 degrees. Cloudy in Melbourne, top of 15. Fine and sunny in Perth, 27. And a partly cloudy day in Sydney and 18 degrees. Partly cloudy for the central coast today. Lots of cloud out there. That wind might blow a bit of that cloud away. Southwesterly winds, they'll ease during the day. And looking ahead, fine and sunny tomorrow. The weekend looking pretty good too. Fine and sunny both days. 24 degrees, our expected top today. Currently at the Pony Club grounds at Arimba, it's sitting on 11 degrees. And at the rural fire station at Beacons Bay, drove past that one yesterday afternoon. It is sitting on 10 at 4 to 7.
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0: Yes, we have our Coast FM local news coming up shortly, just after our national news at 7:30. Not sure why that one was there, but I can tell you it's coming up shortly. In the meantime, though, our national news is coming up too. That's not too far away. The US raises interest rates for the first time since 2023. That coming up in our news at 7. Other side of 7, I'll check the trains and traffic for you. Also coming up after 7, we'll look at events that happened on this day, September 17 in history, and more around the world in 30 days. In fact, we're off to Hawaii after 7 as we roll them out during the month of September. 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Getting us into news, here's a nice one from Dan Fogelberg. 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

0: morning, I'm Josh Bryant. Two teenagers are due in court charged over the mistaken identity shooting in Sydney's southwest. 23-year-old Marco Tapia was shot dead inside his Glenalpine home, with detectives confirming the wrong property was targeted. The boys, aged 14 and 16, have been charged with murder and other offences. Politicians are calling for greater transparency about the threats being investigated and targeted by intelligence agencies in Australia. It's been revealed ASIO's thwarted four incidents classified as major terrorism plots since the Bondi Beach terror attack in December. Independent MP Allegra Spenders told Today she understands there are limits to what can be shared.
1: I think we have to be careful not looking for a running commentary from ASIO, but I think greater transparency and also for the government to be clear about the types of threats that we face and how they're addressing them, I think would actually really help reassure the community as well.
0: The hotel industry is warning the federal government against drastic migration cuts amid fears of staff shortages. The Home Affairs Minister will unveil Labor's new immigration policy at the National Press Club today. Tony Burke is expected to announce tighter controls for student visas and family reunions. Accommodation Australia Chief Executive James Goodwin says the sector is reliant on migrant workers.
2: Australia does need the right migration settings that meet both business and community expectations. The hotel industry needs migration due to workforce shortages.
0: The state government has paused progress on the City of Sydney's plans to develop a town hall square in the CBD. The planning minister has stopped the council from approving the proposal while he gets advice from the Independent Planning Commission. Seven buildings would be demolished to make way for the $150 million project. Princess Diana's brother is claiming that King Charles had said people would forget his sister soon enough after her death in 1997. The claims have been detailed in Charles Spencer's new book, due to be released this month. UK correspondent Adam Gilchrist has told Ben Fordham Buckingham Palace has released a rare statement in response,
3: saying, "We don't comment on books as a matter of principle, but His Majesty is mindful the pain of fraternal grief can cloud reason, affect judgment, and colour memory in ways that others do not recognise, even many years after such a loss."
0: Also making news, an investigation is underway after the front door of a home was set alight in Sydney's east, and a report has found members of Generation Z are falling victim to scams more than any other generation when it comes to concert tickets. In finance, the Dow Jones closed down 631 points, the Nasdaq down 3, one Australian dollar buying 70.8 US cents.
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0: Nathan Cleary has a bit of extra time to overcome a foot injury after the NRL locked in Penrith's preliminary final for Sunday. The Panthers share hosting duties with the Dolphins as the league sidesteps a Saturday clash with the AFL Grand Final next weekend. Sydney Young Guns centre Aegis has landed a dream seat in the MotoGP. Toby Goff explains.
7: The 21-year-old has signed with KTM Tech 3 as the final piece to the MotoGP puzzle for 2027. The four-time Moto2 race winner steps up, with Aussie veteran Jack Miller departing for World Superbikes. Aegis becomes the 11th Australian rider in modern MotoGP history, with the weight on his shoulders flying the Aussie flag solo next year. Toby Goff reporting.
0: It's 7:04. That's the latest news and sport.
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13: In for a partly cloudy day, says the Bureau, for this Thursday. Southwesterly winds, they'll ease during the day. And looking ahead, fine and sunny tomorrow. Saturday and Sunday, fine and sunny both days. Temperatures in the high 20s. 24 degrees our expected top today. Low tide coming up shortly on Brisbane Water at 7:32 this morning, with a high tide this afternoon at 19 minutes past 2. Currently at Saratoga, it's sitting on 11, 12 at Terrigal, and at Norrible, it's sitting on 12 degrees at 7:05 at Coast FM.
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0: The Rolling Stones are part of the classic hits on the Big Breakfast, Coast FM 963. It's all over now. And Australian Cruel, they're too downhearted at 12 past 7 with Greg Wilmot. Morning to the 7 o'clock. It's Thursday morning, September 17 today. And I've got to tell you, the Central Coast Retirement Living and Senior Lifestyle Expo is on today at the Central Coast Leagues Club, starting this morning at 10 a.m. It's on till 1 this afternoon. You can discover home care, retirement living, also health and wellbeing services, and local community groups there too. All in the one place, worth checking out today at the Leagues Club from 10 a.m. this morning.
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0: No Division 1 winners in last night's weekday winful Wednesday night draw. 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
0: Trains are running on either time. That's the word from Sydney Trains this morning. No dramas out there. Trains running okay on the roads. No major accidents or breakdowns to report. Everything going okay on the motorway this morning. Local roads all right this time of day too. Anything to report, you can call me here at Coast FM. Number to call 4322 0072, and I'll check it all again for you. 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

0: Around the World in 30 Days on The Big Breakfast. Coast FM 963, it's the Beach Boys there in a favourite holiday destination of mine, Hawaii. Been there a couple of times, been a while though. It's a quarter past seven with Greg Wilman. Good luck to the soccer teams taking part in the Central Coast Soccer Grand Finals this Saturday at Plume Park. Among the games, the women's grand final on Saturday afternoon has Killarney Vale up against East Gosford. And in the men's grand final, that one getting underway early Saturday evening, Budgerboy up against Southern Etalong United. Two good games of soccer there. Good luck to all involved. More sport coming up on our local news following our national news at 7:30. But next, we'll look at events that happened on this day, September 17 in history.
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0: 7:18 here at Coast FM, Thursday morning, September 17, the 260th day of the year. And it was on this day in 1892 that gold was discovered near the Western Australian town of Coolgardie, sparking off a gold rush. While the Wall Street bombing occurred at 12:01 p.m. in the financial district of Manhattan in New York City on this day, that was back in 1920, the blast killed 38 people, leaving behind a scene of mayhem. The first long-playing record to rotate to 33 1/3 RPM was demonstrated by RCA Victor at the Savoy Plaza Hotel in New York on this day back in 1931. The venture failed because of the high price of the record players, and the first micro-groove records weren't released until 1948. Coming back, aren't they, the old 33 1/3 vinyl records? Played lots of those over the time. Lord of the Flies, written by William Golding, was published in Britain on this day back in 1954, whilst it was on this day in 1966 that the Roadrunner cartoon show began on TV. Mission Impossible again on TV on the same day in 1966. Matt Taylor recorded the song I Remember When I Was Young live in the open air at Kingston Park in Frankston, where he was living at the time. It was on this day back in 73. While Paulie Yates, former wife of Bob Geldof, died of an apparent suicide, age 41, in the year 2000. And the New York Stock Exchange reopened after a four-day shutdown on this day in 2001, the longest break since the Great Depression. It all happened today, September 17 in history, 7:20 at Coast FM.

Nice one there from Tom Petty and Stevie Nicks together. Stop dragging my heart around, 24 after 7. Thursday morning with Greg Wilmot. Don't forget the plant Lap of Spear is coming to the Carrieong Mountains High School. It's on this weekend, celebrating 12 years up there too, bringing together a passionate community of growers and collectors. Now, it is a ticketed event. Kids 18 in for free. And for more details, go to plantlapofspear.com.au. The weather looking really good for that this weekend too. Might be worth checking out if you're up Carrieong way and you love your gardening this coming weekend. Back to the Better Music Mix at Breakfast now. Back to the 70s we go. Remember this one from Starbuck, Moonlight Feels Right. 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

0: Big Breakfast, Classic Hits, Coast FM 963. It's Starbuck there, Moonlight Feels Right. It is 28 after 7 with Greg Wilmot. We've got the news coming up shortly at 7.30. Our national news, Josh Bryant has that for us. And the Sydney Swans looking for a win on Friday night. Should they do that, they progress to the AFL Grand Final. We'll get the latest from the AFL in our national news. Ivana Rose has Coast FM local news for us. And coming up after 7.30, I'll check the trains and traffic for you. Got the birthday book coming up too. We'll have that for you at around 10 to 8 today. If you've got a loved one celebrating a birthday, hey, it's not too late. You can call me here at Coast FM. I'll add them in. An anniversary we can do too. 4322 0072 is the number. That's around 10 to 8 this morning. But the national news coming up shortly at 7:30 here at Coast FM.
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0: Johnny H. Jazz on the Big Breakfast, a bit of music mix. Coast FM 963, The Shattered Dreams. It is 22 to 8 with Greg Wilmot. Getting a laugh during the news at 7.30, reading column 8 of the City Morning Herald, that has a reader today reciting things that older siblings used to tell their younger brothers or sisters. Yes, have we all gone through that? Imagine being told at a young age by an older brother or an older sister that flowers are yellow because of dog pee.
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3: Good morning, I'm Yvonne Rose. Marine Rescue New South Wales volunteers in the Hunter Central Coast region responded to a record 78 search and rescue missions in August. That included 21 emergency responses, with 162 people safely returned to shore across the region's 8 units. Here's Commissioner Andrews.
4: Our volunteers have experienced an exceptionally busy winter, culminating in a record August. And we are now preparing for another increasing activity as the weather warms up and families head out on the water during the spring school holidays.
3: Across New South Wales, August was a record month with 273 missions and 538 people safely returned to shore. In the wake of Women's Health Week last week, Central Coast Community Women's Health Centre says more than 6,000 women and their children accessed their services in the past financial year. This was on more than 14,000 occasions through physical, mental and psychosocial health services. They say the number has increased by 106% over 2 years following increased New South Wales government funding, but that demand continues to outpace capacity, with 1,605 additional women unable to access services over the past year. Animal rescue and rehoming organisations across the Central Coast and New South Wales can now apply for a share of $1.5 million in government funding. Grants of between $5,000 and $50,000 are available for projects, including veterinary care, de-sexing, microchipping, vaccinations, animal rehabilitation and facility upgrades. Applications for the second round of the State Government Companion Animal Welfare and Rehoming Grant Program are open until October 9. In sport, Woiwoi Peninsula Swans Junior AFL Club has capped off a fantastic season by taking home two major honours at the AFL Hunter Central Coast Junior Awards, with the club named Club of the Year and AusKick Centre of the Year 2026. In 2025, the club had 103 registrations across AusKick and junior football teams, and in 2026 it grew to 187 combined registrations. The AusKick playing group has also been rewarded with a spot in the half-time game during tomorrow night's AFL preliminary final at the Sydney Cricket Ground when the Sydney Swans play the Fremantle Dockers. Read the full story out in print and online today. 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
0: Trains are running on or near the time. That's the word from Sydney Trains this morning on the roads. No major accidents or breakdowns to report. Everything going okay out there. If you do spot anything, call me here at Coast FM. Number to call 43220072, and I'll check the trains and traffic once again after our national news at 8 o'clock on the Big Breakfast. 18 to 8 now.

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8: To die's first day, to die's first day. First day is shepherd's pie, Wednesday's a

0: Now it's time for the birthday book. Let's find out who's celebrating today.
1: 12 to 8 here at KCFM as we open the birthday book. And yes, let's see who is celebrating today. And I can see Abby Morris at Terrigal is. Abby, happy birthday to you. Pauline Wells celebrating a birthday at North Entrance today. Good on you, Pauline. All the best to you. Happy birthday to Greg Lambert at Carry On. Good on you, Greg. Trust you're well. Robin Nash at Bensville. Many happy returns to you, Robin. John Harris at Point Claire, born on this day, September 17. Happy birthday, John. Chris Maitland, one of my colleagues here at Coast FM at Point Claire. Chris, I didn't realise you were celebrating a birthday today when we were talking yesterday. But happy birthday to you. Have a great day today. And Irene O'Brien at Halekalani is also celebrating a birthday, born on this day, September 17. Also celebrating birthdays today, New Zealand-born Australian actor Bruce Spence, born in Auckland in 1945. Certainly remember him in Mad Max 2. Damon Hill, the English racing driver and son of Graham Hill, 66 today, born in London on this day back in 1960. New South Wales golfer Wayne Riley, born in Sydney on this day in 1962. He is 64 today. Baz Luhrmann, the Australian actor, his most recent film was Elvis, the Elvis concert that was on a few years back. Baz is 64 today, born in Sydney on this day in 1962. Our Premier, Chris Minns, celebrating a birthday today, 47, born in Paddington on this day back in 1979. James Bracey, local boy, born in Gosford on this day in 1984. He is 42 today, works as a sports journalist with the Nine Network. And also celebrating a birthday today is a guy from 10cc called Lowell Cream. He was born Lawrence Cream in England on this day in 1947. He is 79 today. Here is a hit from 10cc, I'm Not In Love. Happy birthday to Lowell and all those celebrating birthdays today.

Lil Cream celebrating a birthday today. He was in 10cc back in the day. I'm Not in Love, 7 to 8 with Greg Wilmot. Thursday morning, a partly cloudy one today. Southwesterly winds about, they'll ease during the day. And the next couple of days looking all right. Fine and sunny tomorrow. Certainly warm over the weekend. Fine and sunny Saturday and Sunday. Temperatures around 28, 29 degrees there. 24 today. Currently outside our studios here, it's sitting on 12 degrees.

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Music is my life at 4 to 8 with Greg Wilbert. News not too far away at 8 o'clock. Josh Bryant has that. Bruce, coming up in sport, the countdown to the weekend of NRL elimination semi-finals. Saturday night, the Roosters take on the Sharks. And Sunday afternoon, the Knights take on the Warriors. Losers are done for the season. Winners live to fight another day as the grand final gets closer. That coming up in our news. Other side of 8, I'll check the trains and traffic for you. Check the fuel prices for you too. If you're filling the car up today, see where the cheaper fuel is around the Central Coast. 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And while I'm talking about Outdoor Elegance at Erina, I'll give you a chance to go into the draw tomorrow week. That's Friday, September 25. Deb Lennon doing the draw after the 10:30 local news. And that's a $1,000 gift certificate to give away. Not in the draw yet. Listen out for your cue to call after 8 this morning. Getting us into news, Jerry and the Pacemakers. Love this one. You'll Never Walk Alone at Coast FM. Well,

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0: Bryant. Two teenagers are due to face court charged over the mistaken identity killing of a Sydney University student. Dusty Fitzpatrick explains.
1: Marco Tapia was shot dead inside the bedroom of his family home at Glen Alpine in the city's southwest. Police later confirming the wrong house was targeted in the attack, which is suspected to be linked to Sydney's escalating gangland war. Two teenage boys, aged 14 and 16, have now been arrested after police carried out searches at homes in Fairfield. Both boys have been charged with murder, participating in a criminal group and several other offences. They've been refused bail and are due in court today. Dusty Fitzpatrick, Sydney.
0: Proposed laws which would see those who plan gangland murders face life behind bars will be introduced to state parliament today. The legislation will also include four additional offences for youth, including for shootings and firebombings. The Crime Commission would also be able to force those served a summons to hand over their digital devices. One Nation says the Albanese government must outline the cost to the budget as a result of its immigration changes. Labor is expected to target some student visas, family reunions and working holiday visas in a bid to bring down the migration rate. One Nation argues these changes haven't been factored in to the budget. The minor party's Treasury spokesman Barnaby Joyce says the government must reveal the economic hit.
2: The issue we've got, of course, is the budget of the nation is tied to the numbers that they were bringing in. So the sequel to Tony Burke giving his press club speech will have to be Jim Chalmers giving his new budget speech.
0: The state's planning minister has intervened in the City of Sydney's planned Town Hall Square. Paul Scully has used his powers to block the proposal being approved by council while he waits for advice from the Independent Planning Commission. If it's deemed a state significant development, then final approval would be out of the City of Sydney's hands. Experts warn Australia is on track to miss its goal of halving food waste by the end of the decade. A new report shows the issue is costing the economy more than $36 billion every year. OzHarvest Chief Executive James Gough says the federal government must act urgently.
3: We only redistribute less than 1% of our total food surplus. We want to double, triple that because there are so many Australians in need.
0: Also making news, Buckingham Palace is hitting back at claims that King Charles said Princess Diana would be forgotten soon enough following her death. In finance, the Dow Jones is closed down 631 points, the Nasdaq down 3 points, one Australian dollar currently buying 70.8 US cents.
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0: The Roosters are eyeing off a reset from last week's finals loss to the Panthers when they take on the Sharks this weekend. The Roosters now facing a do-or-die clash against Cronulla. Star hooker Connor Watson has told Today they have a surprising amount of confidence despite the defeat.
7: It's weird to sort of take or to look at a loss and to take lots of positives out of it, but we have as a side because the things that we sort of fell short on were in our control, things like discipline and some handling errors. So there's been a big focus on that.
0: The NRL's locked in its preliminary final schedule, placing the Dolphins on Friday night, Penrith on Sunday. Aussie tennis star Alex de Minaur says he's using this weekend's Davis Cup tie against Poland to reboot after his early exit at the US Open. And in the English League Cup, wins for Brighton, Aston Villa and Everton. It's 8:04. That's the latest news and sport.
8: Human Nature meets Phil Collins, ARIA Hall of Famer and founder of Human Nature. 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
10: A partly cloudy day, says the Bureau. Southwesterly winds, they'll ease during the day. And looking ahead, fine and sunny conditions once again tomorrow to end the working week. The weekend looking all right too. Saturday and Sunday, fine and sunny both days. Temperatures reaching the high 20s over the weekend. 24 degrees our expected top today. We've got a low tide now on Brisbane Water with a high tide this afternoon around Coolabong at 19 after 2. Currently at Chain Valley Bay this morning, it's sitting on 12 degrees. 9 at Calgon, nudging double figures. And at North Gosford, just up the road from Coast FM, sitting on 11 degrees at 8:05.
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0: Love and Spoonful, all part of the classic hits and the big breakfast right here on your community radio station, KSTV 963. It's not too far away, summer in the city there. And Stephanie Mills, nice one there. I never knew love like this before. 12 past 8 with Greg Wilmot. Morning to the 8 o'clockers on a Thursday morning.
1: 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Here's where to fill up.
0: And if you're filling up the car today and after E10, the cheapest about this morning, $2.159 a litre. The Metro at West Gosford and the Berkeley Vale Metro also has E10 at $2.159. Unleaded 91, $2.19.5, best we could find. Pearl Energy at North Wyong, the United at North Wyong and Pearl Energy at Long Jetty. Toowoon Bay Ampol has the cheapest unleaded 95 at $2.29.9. If you're after unleaded 98, best about $2.39.5. Pearl Energy at North Wyong, the Metro at Tungra and the Metro at Berkeley Vale. While for diesel, $2.57.9, the Metro at Tungrawong and the Metro at Wyong, while regular diesel, best about $2.61.5. Gee, that's creeping up, isn't it, diesel? Pearl Energy at North Wyong has the lowest price there, $2.61.5 a litre. Cheapest fuel this morning, $2.15.9. That's E10, the Metro at West Gosford and the Metro at Berkeley Vale. 13 past 8.
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0: City Trains advise trains are running on or need a time on the roads. No major accidents or breakdowns to report. We've got a steady run on the motorway this morning. On our local road, Central Coast Highway, slow run through Foresters Beach, also the highway from Niagara Park down to the Mans Road roundabout, and also Wyong Road westbound this morning past the Tumby Road roundabout. 40Ks around our school zones. Anything to report, call me here, 43220072.
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0: John Cougar as he was then, John Cougar Mellon Camp these days, Miami, 18 past 8, Greg Wilmot this morning, all part of our Round the World in 30 Days, sponsored by Outdoor Elegance at Erina, and it's that time of the morning to open the lines, giving you a chance to go into the big draw tomorrow week in the morning show with Deb Lennon, just after the 10:30 local news. 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

Big Breakfast, Classic Hits, Coast FM 963. It's John Paul Young and where the action is. Well, it's right here, isn't it? 23 after 8 with Greg Wilmot. Congratulations going out to Tony at Edelong, Alistair at Saratoga, Marie, happy to be in the draw at Forrester's Beach, Kathy, good to hear from you at Norville, Pete's in the draw at Terrigal, and Jennifer loves it at Bensball. She's in the draw as well. That's tomorrow week in the morning show with Deb Lennon. Just after the news at 10:30, the prize, a great one, a $1,000 gift certificate to the team at Outdoor Elegance at Erina. Missed out this morning and didn't get through. Phil West gives you more chances to enter the draw after 9 this morning. He's in for Deb Lennon this morning here at Coast FM, 24 past 8. News coming up shortly. I've got to tell you about the Wyong Spring Fair. Now, this is very, very close now. We've been talking about this for a while on Coast FM, but it's happening this Saturday, September 19, 10 a.m. until 6 p.m. The venue is the Wyong Race Club. That's in Howard Street at Wyong. And the good news is the weather is very favourable. Fine and sunny and 29 degrees on the day. So much to see and do there too. Rides and amusements, and I'll get back to those shortly. Arts and crafts, also lots of great live music there too. The Aussie Anthem Band performing there on the day. Food trucks and roaming entertainment as well. And entry is free. It costs you nothing to go along and enjoy this day. A great family day that's set down for this Saturday there. Now, if you're going along to the Spring Fair on Saturday, I've got some ride vouchers to give away, a total of 10 rides per prize. So if you'd like to get one of those, you can call me here at Coast FM. By the way, you've got to pick them up here at Coast FM. Okay, we can't post these out to you. Only way of getting them is to come into the station here and pick those up. If you'd like to go along and pick up some of those rides, 4322 0072, call me now. And I'll organise some of those from us here at Coast FM. News coming up shortly at 8:30. Two teenage boys charged for the shooting of a mistaken identity in Sydney. That's coming up. Dave Abrahams has Coast FM local news. After 8:30, we'll see what's making news in Coast Community News today. Cheryl and Darcy along with Gardening Today. And our handy hint for the day is on the radio for you too. A fast car gets us to news. Tracy Chapman on The Big Breakfast here at Coast FM 963.

Just a reminder, on school days, school children are about and the speed limit around schools is 40Ks. So keep our kids safe, watch for the 40K signs and slow down. How fast are you going now? A message from Transport for New South Wales.

0: 9:30. Good morning, I'm Josh Bryant. Two teenagers have been charged over the mistaken identity shooting of a man in Sydney's southwest. Detectives have confirmed the wrong property was targeted when Marco Tapia was fatally shot at Glenalpine. The boys, aged 14 and 16, have been charged with murder and other offences. Former police officer turned politician Rod Roberts has told Ben Fordham the arrests will do little to quell community concerns about the threat from gangland violence.
1: That would provide no comfort to the victims' families. And mate, I spoke to some people out in the western suburbs recently who tell me they're petrified to even put their garbage bin out now in case they're mistaken.
0: Labor MPs are bracing for backlash from the agricultural sector amid suggestions of cuts to the working holiday visa. Home Affairs Minister Tony Burke will unveil changes to various visa classes as part of a bid to bring down Australia's migration rate. The aim is to lower net migration to about 225,000 within 2 years. Nationals MP David Littleproud says a reduction in working holiday visas would hurt farmers.
2: Otherwise, you won't have food on the table. You won't have prawns on the Christmas table this Christmas unless we have those workers. You've got to think about productivity, and that's what we haven't had from this government. We've just had open slather, and you're paying the price for it now.
0: A report shows seller expectations are still sitting well above buyers' budgets when it comes to Sydney's house market. Domain has found buyers are searching for properties a median $400,000 below listing values. Waverley Council has paused its master plan to build 3,000 new homes in Sydney's eastern suburbs. The council's new mayor says the implementation of the Bondi Junction master plan will be temporarily stopped so they can revisit locals' concerns. Legislation to ease the backlog of Aboriginal land claims in New South Wales has now passed State Parliament. Chris McCarthy explains.
3: Aboriginal land councils can claim unused or unoccupied Crown land or land held by the state government on behalf of the public under the Aboriginal Land Rights Act. There are currently more than 44,000 claims across the state. The new reforms enable the Lands Minister to retrospectively convert an invalid or defective lease on Crown land into a valid one, effectively blocking a claim. The state government says the legislation will provide greater certainty to land managers. The New South Wales Aboriginal Land Council has described the changes as regressive. Chris McCarthy, Sydney.
0: Also making news, Marine Rescue New South Wales says it's recorded its busiest August on record. In finance, the Dow Jones closed down 631 points, the Nasdaq down 3, one Australian dollar buying 70.8 US cents.
4: There's one nursery on the coast that makes gardening affordable. Narara Valley Nursery.
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0: The Warriors aren't letting their loss to the Dolphins derail their push for a maiden NRL premiership. They now take on the Knights in an elimination final at a sold-out Eden Park on Sunday. Playmaker Chanel Harris-Tavita says how they respond is what matters.
6: As a team, we talked about how good we've come out of losses. Like, you obviously don't want to lose games, but it's part of the game, and the team that responds the best, they're usually the best teams.
0: Panthers playmaker Nathan Cleary's been given a little bit more time to overcome a foot injury, with the NRL confirming that Penrith's prelim final will be held next Sunday. Sydney's Senna Agius has signed with KTM to become Australia's 11th MotoGP rider from next year, and Man United has blown a 2-0 lead at halftime to go down to Brighton 3-2 in the English League Cup 26-9. That's news and sport.
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8: Good morning, I'm David Abrahams. Central Coast Council could see federal government support slashed under a new methodology being considered by the New South Wales Local Government Grants Commission. This financial year, Council is expected to receive a total of almost $33 million in financial assistance grants, but next financial year, that could be reduced to around $13.2 million under the proposed changes. Each year, the federal government provides significant financial assistance grants to all councils in Australia to help fund operational costs. Liberal Councillor Jared Wright said any reallocation of federal funds could be to the great detriment of larger regional councils such as the Central Coast. A talented local TAFE New South Wales student from North Avoca is set to represent Australia on the world stage at the 48th World Skills International Competition to be held in Shanghai. The event, which runs from Tuesday to Sunday next week, brings together the world's best emerging skilled professionals to compete in more than 60 disciplines across traditional trades, advanced manufacturing, digital technologies and service industries. Tully Hill, 22, is a graduate of the TAFE New South Wales RIDE Certificate 3 in Parks and Gardens and will be representing Australia in an international landscaping and gardening competition. In other news, live theatre is reportedly alive and well on the Central Coast, as demonstrated by the recent production of Beautiful, the Carole King musical, being performed at Laycock Street Community Theatre at the moment. Coast FM's veteran presenter, Chris Maitland, whose 83rd birthday is coincidentally today, reviewed the show over the weekend and has given the show 5 stars. Maitland said the cast received a richly deserved standing ovation on opening night. See the full review at coastcommunitynews.com.au. In sport, final preparations are underway at Plume Park for this coming Saturday's big grand final games in Central Coast Football's men's and women's Premier League matches. The day kicks off with the women's match at 1 p.m. that will see Killarney District take on East Gosford for the 2026 title. The men's Premier League showdown between Budgerywoy and Southern and Etlong will kick off at 5 p.m. For those who can't get to the ground, Central Coast Football has announced it will live stream the games via YouTube this year. This has been Coast FM Local News in association with Coast Community News.
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12: Sun trying hard to make its way through that cloud this morning. Partly cloudy, says the Bureau today. Southwesterly winds, they will ease during the day. Fine and sunny tomorrow, and the weekend looking pretty good too. Fine and sunny both days. 24 our top today, currently 13 at Wyoming, 14 at Tascot. At a Charm Haven this morning, sitting on 14 degrees at 22 to 9.
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0: It is Autumn on the Big Breakfast, Coast FM 963 Yellow River at 19 to 9 with Greg Wilmerton talking about seasons. The Spring Fair is on this coming Saturday, September 19. Congratulations going out to Linda Moore at Woongarra, picking up the carnival ride tickets there. You'll enjoy those, Linda. And talking about the Spring Fair too, Coast FM, I should have mentioned this before, the news at 8.30, broadcasting on the day between midday and 6, come along and say g'day. And among the activities there, Talk Like a Pirate competition happening as well. You fancy yourself talking like a pirate, could win yourself some great prizes. So much to see and do at the Spring Fair this Saturday.
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0: Trains are running on at a time. That's the word from Sydney Trains this morning on the roads. No major accidents or breakdowns to report. Our usual slow spots around this time. Central Coast Highway through Forresters Beach and also from the Grammar School up to the Terrigal Drive intersection. The highway from Niagara Park to the Mans Road roundabout at Narara. Also Wyong Road past the Tumby Road roundabout. That's through Enterprise Drive and also into Tuggera past the Business Park there. And a little slow coming out of Terrigal this morning too, on Terrigal Drive near Duffy's Road. 40 k's around our school zone, spot any problems?
2: Oh, what the hell, she says, I just can't win for losing.

Rob Thomas on The Big Breakfast, KSTV 963, Her Diamonds. They are a girl's best friend. It is 14 to 9 with Greg Wilmer. Today's edition of Coast Community News out today in a front page story on the redevelopment of the Gosford waterfront as it begins to take shape with a cafe, improved lighting and a public plaza featuring in the next stage of the redevelopment. Also, the Evoca Drive upgrade at Kincumber set to begin later this year. All you need to know.

0: Community News online and out today. And talking of Sherilyn, it is time for Gardening Today.
1: Gardening Today with Sherilyn Darcy.
2: Lasagna garden sounds yummy. It's not a food though, but a system of soil creation that sits directly on the ground in a neatly created stack. The layers are made up of compostable materials like cardboard, newspapers, leaves and grass clippings, which will gradually turn into a rich soil as it attracts worms and microorganisms. You can't plant straight into this lasagna bed as it will burn the plants. You need to wait for a few weeks until it looks like soil as it breaks down. You can cover with plastic, though, to speed up the process. Sherilyn Darcy, Gardening Today.
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0: It's 11 to 9 here at Coast FM and it's time for our handy hint of the day. Now, I've got a gardening tip of my own this morning. In fact, I do this regularly in my own garden, and that's mulching, which helps minimise weeds and modifies soil temperature. There's different types. There's lucerne, there's bark, sugarcane and tea tree. And it looks good too. I prefer the bark or tea tree type myself. You can never use enough mulch. Another handy hint for you in the Breakfast Show Monday morning here at Coast FM.

It's the Easy Beats and a song we can all relate to. Friday on my mind. It is tomorrow. It is 8 to 9 with Greg Wilmot. Partly cloudy, says the Bureau today. Southwesterly winds, they'll ease during the day. Fine and sunny tomorrow, looking ahead. And the weekend, hey, that's going to be good both days. Saturday and Sunday, fine. Temperatures in the high 20s there. 24 degrees, our expected top today. Currently around 13 degrees outside our Gosford studios. A little milder around other parts of the coast. 16 degrees at Lake Munmura. Here's Gian now and wait.

It's Gian at Coast FM, 963 and wait at 4 to 9 with Greg Wilmot. News coming up shortly, our 9 o'clock news. Josh Bryant has that for us. Coming up after 9, Phil West in for Deb Lennon this morning. Phil has more great classic hits coming your way, more around the world in 30 days, and he will open the lines too, giving you a chance to go into the big draw tomorrow week to win a $1,000 gift certificate from the team at Outdoor Elegance. Have a great week. Enjoy your weekend. Certainly going to be nice weather-wise. If you get down to the Spring Fair, come along and say g'day to the team at Coast FM. I'll talk to you Monday.

0: Just a reminder, on school days, school children are about and the speed limit around schools is 40Ks. 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

0: o'clock. Good morning, I'm Josh Bryant. The federal government has scrapped a plan to place a $5,000 cap on allied health treatments for veterans. Ex-servicemen and women have been rallying against the move, arguing it was unfair and wouldn't go far enough to cover their health needs. In a statement, Labor says it will work with the veteran community on a new plan to ensure the integrity of the system. Government MPs will soon be briefed on Labor's migration plan before it's announced publicly this afternoon. Federal politics editor Michael Packey explains.
1: After a six-week delay, Home Affairs Minister Tony Burke will deliver his immigration plan, which is expected to see tighter rules around various visa classes. Some international students won't be able to bring their families to Australia. There could be a reduction in working holiday visas, and the appeals process is likely to be fast-tracked to clear a backlog of cases. Senior Labor MP Tanya Plibersek says the proposed changes will be sensible to make migration sustainable.
2: It has to be set at a level that is beneficial for our country.
1: One Nation MP Barnaby Joyce says Labor is playing catch-up after the Minor Party released its immigration policy on Monday.
3: We have to get this place swept because there are too many people around there stealing our ideas.
1: Mr Burke will deliver his policy changes at a speech to the National Press Club later today. Michael Packer, Canberra.
0: Two teenagers are due in court after being charged over the mistaken identity killing of a man in Sydney's southwest. 23-year-old Marco Tapia was shot dead while in bed at a home in Glenalpine. The teenage boys, aged 14 and 16, have been charged with murder and other offences. The state planning minister has paused progress on the City of Sydney's proposed Town Hall Square project. Paul Scully is blocking the council from approving the plan while he waits for advice from the Independent Planning Commission. A former Wallaby star says he's still waiting to hear from a prosecutor in France as he remains in a legal limbo. French authorities issued an arrest warrant for Rocky Elsom over allegations of misuse of corporate funds during his time as president of a rugby club in the country's south. Elsom's told Ben Fordham he wasn't told the case was even happening and he can't believe it's still not been resolved 2 years on.
4: The one charge left is acid abuse. And in this case, linked to a liquidation which happened after I left and because they didn't win enough games. It's not so much that I need to win that, it's just more saying how long will it take them to walk away from that.
0: In finance, the Dow Jones closed down 623 points, the Nasdaq down 3, one Aussie dollar buying 70.8 US cents.
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0: A chance to do something special is driving the Newcastle Knights after their season plagued by injuries. They head into Sunday afternoon's elimination semi-final without their marquee signing Dylan Brown or front rower Trey Mooney. Centre Bradman Best says they still believe they can leave their mark on the finals campaign.
7: You know, with all the injuries we had and whatnot, and we're still here proving everyone wrong. So, yeah, the belief's here. It's a special group. So, yeah, it's an exciting time.
0: The NRL's released the schedule for the preliminary finals, avoiding a Saturday clash with the AFL Grand Final. The Dolphins will host the winner of the Roosters-Sharks Eliminator, while the Panthers play next Sunday. A hamstring injury for US import Josiah Jordan-James has left the Breakers scrambling just days out from the NBL season tip-off. It's 9:04. That's the latest news and sport.
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12: Well, checking your three-day forecast, what you see is what you get today. Partly cloudy, sunny period, slight chance of a shower on the coast, with southwest to southeasterly winds blowing to 30 kilometres an hour, not as strong as yesterday. And the maximum today, 19 degrees. And looking into Friday, back to spring. Sunny day, light winds, 7 to 24 degrees, the temperature range tomorrow. And Saturday, beach day, sunny. Light winds, 11 to 29, and more sunshine on Sunday and 29. Coast FM at 9:05. Currently up at San Remo, it's 13 degrees. At Kincumber, it's 13 degrees. And outside our studios in downtown Gosford, it's also 13 degrees.
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Love that Phil Spector's Wall of Sound, supporting the Walker Brothers there. The Sun Ain't Gonna Shine Anymore. And what a story that first song tells. The relationship between a father and a son. The Living Years with Mike and the Mechanics opened the Thursday morning show with Phil West for Deb Lennon, who's too well today, but she'll be back hopefully tomorrow. 14 past nine, Coast FM 963. More great songs to come with the classic hits, a better music mix for your enjoyment all through the day. And we've got Morris, Robin and Barry soon. The singer who was with the group Chicago has got a solo song, love song. And we might throw in some Wings later in the hour. But a big thank you to Greg Wilmot for his morning show, by the way. And Greg will be back on Monday to do it all again. Would you like some hot chocolate? Let's serve you up some in a song.

0: 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Follow up to Tell Him He's Got the Power. Have you got the power out there? We've got the power to deliver the great music this morning on Coast FM 963 with the classic hits and A Better Music Mix, the leading community station on the Central Coast. And we had some hot chocolate there. Did you enjoy that? And so you win again. It's 22 past nine, Coast FM 963, Phil West for Deb Lennon this morning. Right through September, we've been going right around the world in 30 days in a song, visiting towns, cities, places that are featured in a song. And this time we're going to Egypt and we're going to Norway. That's next.
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0: That's the Fab Four, the Beatles, with Norwegian Wood. Back to Norway there, with Around the World in 30 Days, brought to you by Otto Elegance at Erina. And we also went to Egypt with the Bangles. You love that sound? We walk like an Egyptian. More Around the World in 30 Days, next hour and right through September on Coast FM 963. We are the leading community station on the Central Coast, as if you didn't know it. 29 minutes to 10, let's get some local news on your radio.
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3: Good morning, I'm David Abrahams. Local motorists are advised a new red light speed camera will begin operating at the intersection of the Pacific Highway and Wye Road, Doyleson, from tomorrow morning. Road Safety Regulation Executive Director Duncan Lucas said 18 crashes occurred at the intersection between 2021 and 2025, injuring 19 people, five of them seriously. The camera will initially operate in warning mode for 1 month, with drivers caught speeding or running a red light receiving a warning letter. Fines and demerit points will apply to offences detected after the warning period ends. Local group Regional Youth Support Services, or RYS, is celebrating 40 years of working with young people, families and communities across the Central Coast this year. And the organisation has announced a significant new milestone as it welcomes its newly appointed Chief Executive Officer in Alex O'Neill. He said a key part of RYS's next chapter is a youth hub that will be developed in the Gosford CBD to extend support to youth across the region. In other news, this year's Wyong Spring Fair is looking like a sunny event, with the Bureau forecasting a cloudless 28-degree day this Saturday. The fair will offer a packed day of entertainment led by Coast FM's Sounds of the Coast live music festival featuring six bands. There'll also be food trucks, market stalls, carnival and pony rides, dance and acrobatic performances, classic cars and roving entertainers. A full program is in this week's Coast Community newspaper, out today. And in sports, Rugby League Central Coast top-tier grand finals are played this Saturday at Morey Breen Oval at Canwell to decide the 2026 titles. The women's tackle final kicks off the day at 12:30pm, followed by the men's reserve grade at 2:15, and the men's big first grade brouhaha commences at 4 p.m. This has been Coast FM Local News in association with Coast Community News.
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0: Quick check of the weather. Partly cloudy today. Some sunny periods. Slight chance of a shower with southwest or southeasterly winds blowing on the coast. The maximum 19 degrees and a sunny Friday is on the way. 6 to 24, the temperature range tomorrow, and a sunny summer weekend is certainly on the way on the Saturday and Sunday. 29 on Saturday and 30 degrees, would you believe, on Sunday. 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Currently down at Daly's Point, it's 15 degrees, a bit different. And Buff Point, it's 14. And downtown Gosford outside our studios, it's also 15 degrees.
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0: What a unique voice. I love that voice. Peter Cetera, ex-Chicago, with a Restless Heart love song. The beat in that song, do you? And an Aussie double player there with the Illusions, the Dancer, and Morris, Robin, and Barry. The Bee Gees, of course. How can you mend a broken heart? Can't answer that one, can you? It's 15 to 10, Coast FM 963 Full West for Deb Lennon this morning. And before 12, I'll give you an opportunity, please don't ring yet, to go into the draw to win a fabulous prize, a $1,000 gift certificate to spend at Outdoor Elegance at Erina. Can you see yourself in the store with that $1,000 certificate? I'll give you a cue to call sometime between now and 12, and you can go into the draw, which happens Friday week, tomorrow week, the 25th, at 10:30 after the local news with Deb Lennon. Okay, we've got Wings and his band, Paul McCartney, coming up after this.
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That's a 60s classic from the Fortunes. You've got your troubles, I've got mine, and Wings with Paul McCartney, silly love songs. They're not so silly, are they? It's 3 minutes to 10, Coast of M963 with Phil West for Deb Lennon this morning. After the news at 10, we've got the lead singer from Aussie Crawl, Mama Cass and her group have got a song, and we'll disco it up with Donna. But to take us to the news, here's a barrister. He's now a barrister, but in the 70s, it was a teenage heartthrob. Mark Holden, The Last Romance.